And when it does, you need to text your details through for your chance to win. The Melbourne Royal Show is on now until the 4th of October. 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Kim Mazzell and Cutting Crew coming up. Right now, Bon Jovi, Living on a Prayer. On Melbourne's Going to 4.3.

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Wake up with the Christian O'Connell Show and wind down with Jonesy and Amanda for the drive home. This is Gold and Toto Rosanna. And you got Tony Tenaglia this morning. We are minutes away from your chance to win some of the hottest tickets in town. Get ready to text your details through. After this, though, Prince is going to have a fashion tip for you. Is Powderfinger now on Gold?

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Wind down with Jonesy and Amanda for the drive home. This is Gold with REO Speedwagon. Keep on loving you. You got Tony Tenaglia this morning. So Monday, October 5, the Christian O'Connell

0: And keep on loving you. You got Tony Tenaglia this morning. So Monday, October 5, the Christian O'Connell Show returned from holidays. And in the meantime, we thought we would play you some of our favourite bits from the show. I love the At Work Time Waster after 8:30. 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Tradie songs.
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5: 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We've got a crash in Narre Warren on Saxonwood Drive at Darling Way. Otherwise, an overnight building fire in Collingwood has Johnson Street closed in both directions between Hoddle Street and Gold Street. Use Victoria Street instead. And Moreland Road, Brunswick is closed in both directions between Cameron Street and Sydney Road until early October. 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

0: wake up with the Christian O'Connell Show and wind down with Jonesy and Amanda for the drive home. This is Gold. Next hour, another chance for you to win some of the hottest tickets in town. But we've also got Fergal Sharkey coming up next hour. Now, this is a man who found himself in a love triangle. He recorded A Good Heart, which was written by Maria McKee. That was about her relationship with a guy named Benmont Tench. He was the keyboard player for Tom Petty and the Heartbreakers. And then he also recorded You Little Thief, which was written by Benmont Tench about his relationship with Maria McKee. We're going to play one of those two next.
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0: crash on the Eastern Freeway outbound at Blackburn Road and a crash in Narrewarren on Saxon Wood Drive at Darling Way. We all want our kids to be safe, but many aren't. 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
3: Hi there, Alana McIntyre here with the latest. After drinking from the cup and celebrating through the night, Lions players are meeting fans at Brunswick Street Oval. About 2,000 fans showing up to see the winners in Melbourne who defeated Fremantle at the G. Young gun Levi Ashcroft isn't there, with Ryan Lester revealing he got a bit busy last night celebrating.
4: Yeah, the rumours are true. He hadn't arrived as of 20 minutes ago, but I haven't checked lately. The young fella might have got a bit excited, so...
3: Speaking to Nine there, Pope Leo is in Lourdes today where he's meeting victims of sexual abuse. The Pope has praised young people in France for the enthusiasm, energy and commitment they're bringing to the Catholic Church during a massive open-air mass in Paris. About 700,000 people gathered. Donald Trump has rejected a deal with Tehran to reopen the Strait of Hormuz. The US president says it's because Iran is losing.
5: But we're winning tremendously. We have total control of the Hormuz Strait. Massive amounts of oil are coming out of the Hormuz Strait.
3: The federal government's educational bird flu campaign is launching today. Bird flu Know What to Do is part of the federal government's $250 million response to the deadly H5 strain. The plan is to educate Australians on the signs of bird flu and show them how to protect their pets and birds. American research shows almost 3 in 10 of Gen Z have not had sex in the past 3 months, and experts believe a hike is coming when the Reserve Bank meets this week.
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3: After his side defeated Fremantle in front of more than 100,000 people at the MCG yesterday, coach Chris Fagan admits he's considering leaving it at that.
6: I've been coaching the club for 10 years now, and I've got to work out whether it's the right thing to continue on, which might sound a strange thing for me to say after we've just won a premiership.
3: And in the AFLW, the Sydney Swans have made one change to their side today as they prepare to face Brisbane, with young forward Amelia Martin named to play her first game of the season.
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3: Grey skies getting up to 17 degrees, wind south to southeasterly 20 to 30 k's an hour. Mostly fine tomorrow, reaching 19, partly cloudy Tuesday.
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Wake up with the Christian O'Connell Show and wind down with Jonesy and Amanda for the drive home. This is Gold with Dire Straits, Money for Nothing. We've got Tony Tenaglia this morning. In less than 10 minutes, we're going to get you to text your details through for your chance to win some of the hottest tickets in town.

But coming up after this, an AC/DC song that's been covered by quite a few people. John Farnham, Red Hot Chili Peppers, Dragon, Celine Dion, even the Wiggles have done a version of it. Right now, though, Crowded House and Distant Sun.

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0: Wake up with the Christian O'Connell Show and wind down with Jonesy and Amanda for the drive home. This is Gold with Christina Aguilera and Fighter. And you got Tony Tenaglia this morning. Now, the Christian O'Connell Show is on holidays. The guys are back on Monday, October 5. So we are playing you some of our favourite bits from the show. Christian believes that everybody has a useless superpower. What's his?
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5: 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There's a serious crash in Cranbourne on Slaton Street. It's closed westbound for a stretch between High Street and Cranbourne Frankston Road. Use Thompson's Road instead. Getting reports of a crash on the Eastern Freeway heading outbound after Blackburn Road, and an overnight building fire in Collingwood has Johnson Street closed in both directions between Hoddle Street and Gold Street. Jump onto Victoria Street instead. 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

0: 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This is Gold. Tony Tenaglia here. Next hour, another chance for you to win some of the hottest tickets in town. And we're going to play Kenny Loggins' Footloose. Now, Kenny Loggins was a guest on the Richard Marx podcast, Stories to Tell, and explained how the song ended up sounding the way it does today.
1: In the process, I would take the rough mixes down to my car and play the cassettes. And every time I would play the Footloose cassette, whoever I played it for would freak out. It's like, that's fantastic. That's a hit. But if I would play the same tape at home or anywhere else, I wouldn't get the same reaction.
2: Oh.
1: And so I started thinking, what is it about my car? It has to be the speed of the tape. So I put an A440 on a cassette tape, made sure that it played at 440 in the studio, took it down to the car, and it played at 442. It played faster in my car. So I went up to Umberto and I said, tweak it up to 442, tweak up the master. And we mixed it at that.
2: No
1: little
2: way.
1: Accelerated speed, and it made all the difference in the world.
0: Footloose coming up next.
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0: Johnson Street closed both ways between Hoddle Street and Gold Street, and traffic now building in Flemington on Racecourse Road at the showground for day four of the Melbourne show. 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
3: Hi there, Alana McIntyre here with the latest. Lions players are out and about in Melbourne speaking to proud fans at Brunswick Street Oval today after winning a third AFL Grand Final in a row. The players partied through the night drinking from the cup, and coach Chris Fagan was seen dancing on shoulders to run DMC at a bar in Melbourne. After beating Fremantle yesterday with 4 goals in 4 minutes, Dane Zorko was told Seven they used Wharfie time to their advantage.
4: It was something we wanted to try and use against them, whether or not it would work or not. That was our mindset, and it flicked over for us, which was great.
3: The Pope has stopped along the Champs-Élysées to bless babies and young people in Paris. About 700,000 people attended his open-air mass there. Pope Leo is in Lourdes now, where he's expected to hold private talks with seven victims of sexual abuse. The new educational campaign Bird Flu Know What To Do launches today. It's part of the federal government's $250 million response to the deadly H5 strain. Australians are also being advised on how to protect their pets. If you've noticed large moths around and thought that's a bit strange, you aren't alone. Bogong moths have been swarming properties across New South Wales. And rapper Nicki Minaj has slammed the Democrats, the artist telling Fox News the American Party is getting too involved in the entertainment industry.
5: I think the Democrats have gotten way too caught up in pop culture, for lack of a better term. I think that they've allowed their relationships with artists cause them to act like children.
2: 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So grab a banana, grab a mate, and make your body sing.
3: Chris Fagan says they used Wharfie time to their advantage at the G, helping the Lions beat the Dockers to claim their third AFL Grand Final in a row. The coach speaking to Nine's Wide World of Sports after celebrating in Melbourne through the night.
6: We'd never encountered it before, and I just really wanted to make the boys aware of it and what it meant to Frio. And we talked about the idea of how can we turn that into our favour if it does pop up.
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3: Grey skies getting up to 17 degrees. Wind south to southeasterly, 20 to 30 k's an hour. Mostly fine tomorrow, reaching 19. Partly cloudy Tuesday.
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7: Hello there. It's Tony Tenaglia here this afternoon. 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

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Wind down with Jonesy and Amanda for the drive home. This is Gold. In a few minutes' time, we're going to get you to text your details through for your chance to win some of the hottest tickets in town. But in about 3 minutes' time, I'm going to play you a Cold Chisel song that Barnsley nearly didn't sing the way we know it. Initially, the song was a bit more of a quiet, reflective song until Barnsley brought his huge emotional vocal to it. It's coming up after this from Kelly Clarkson on Gold.

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0: Wake up with the Christian O'Connell Show and wind down with Jonesy and Amanda for the drive home. This is Gold. Phil Collins, you can't hurry, love. You got Tony Tenaglia this afternoon. So the Christian O'Connell Show's on holidays. The guys are back on Monday, October 5. We want to play you some of our favourite bits from the show. Like that time they were talking about chores Australians hate to do. What is it that the guys on the Christian O'Connell Show hate doing?
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5: 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In Brunswick, Sydney Road, patchy both ways at Victoria Street, outbound speed has been reduced on the Monash Freeway approaching Springvale Road due to debris there. Proceed with caution. Serious crash in Cranbourne. Sladen Street closed westbound for a stretch between High Street and Cranbourne-Frankston Road. Use Thompson's Road instead. And the Melbourne Show. Extra foot traffic around the showgrounds precinct. Epsom Ave, Lang Road and Ascot Vale Road. Be careful through there. AirAsia has been crowned the world's best low-cost airline for the 17th year running. 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

0: Wake Up with the Christian O'Connell Show and Wind Down with Jonesy and Amanda for the drive home. This is Gold, another chance to win some of the hottest tickets in town coming up next hour, as well as a Cyndi Lauper song that's had
1: 1 billion views. It was a lot of fun doing that video, and I'll never forget there was a cab driver driving down the road and going to us when we were dancing down Sheraton Square. Girls just want to have what? And we all yelled, fun!
0: Fun! I've actually had a look on YouTube since Cyndi Lauper recorded that little bit that you've just heard. The song has now had 1.7 billion views, and it's coming up next here on Gold.
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20: 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The right inbound lane blocked on the Princess Freeway in Berwick after Clyde Road due to a crash there. Emergency crew on site. Three lanes remain open, speeds under 40 k's. Crash in Cranbourne. Sladen Street closed westbound for a stretch between High Street and Cranbourne Frankston Road. East Thompson's Road instead. In Brunswick,

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1: I'm John Famperis. Iran and the US are in a standoff as President Trump declines a highly conditional offer to reopen the Strait of Hormuz. US Ambassador to the UN Mike Waltz telling Fox the president stands firm.
2: A terrorist organization in the IRGC has control of a government with an eye on getting a nuclear weapon, and President Trump is not going to allow that to happen.
1: Our federal agriculture ministers launched an educational H5 bird flu campaign today with a view to protecting pets, poultry and people.
3: Bird flu, know what to do campaign will run across television, radio, social media. It will be an electronic campaign that will run for 6 weeks.
1: And we're in the home stretch of Fat Bear Week in Alaska's Katmai National Park, where the public votes for the largest specimen. Ranger Troy Hunt admits some take it very seriously.
4: There are a lot of people out there who are lobbying for their favorite bears. If you go onto the social media, there's a lot of Facebook accounts and Twitter accounts.
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6: Brisbane Lions are continuing the celebrations, showing off their shiny new silverware to a legion of fans at Brunswick Street Oval, while Chris Fagan is letting the dust settle before the Triple Premiership coach decides whether he'll go around next season.
7: I don't know at the moment. I sort of want to take a few days to think. Probably the last couple of years after we've won each Premiership, I've thought, is it time to go now? Is it a good time to go out as a coach when you're on top?
6: They're on 9. Switching codes, the Panthers and Knights to lock horns for a spot in the NRL Grand Final at Accor Stadium. Halfback Nathan Cleary will start for Penrith despite concerns over a foot injury. And a tight finish between Mercedes and Red Bull in F1's Azerbaijan Grand Prix.
8: He's got the power down the straight. George Russell, for the first time in his career, leads from start to finish. George Russell wins the Azerbaijan Grand Prix. 0.1 seconds from Max Verstappen.
6: Closing stages there on Sky Sports. Oscar Piastri locking up his McLaren to miss out on a podium spot. The Aussie finishing 14th. That's sport. I'm Harrison Preeb.
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1: Partly cloudy here in Melbourne today and winds up to 30 km. An overnight low of 7. Mostly sunny tomorrow and a top of 18 degrees.
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10: 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Gautier and Daryl Braithwaite coming up. But right now, Cyndi Lauper and Girls Just Want to Have Fun on Melbourne's Going at 4.3.

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This is Gold. 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In a moment, though, I'm going to play you a Pink Floyd song that features a school choir. They got paid a minimal fee when they recorded the song and years later decided, we want a little bit more. And they got it. That is coming up after this from the Backstreet Boys here on Gold. Everybody.

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0: Wake up with the Christian O'Connell Show. I'm winding down with Jonesy and Amanda for the drive home. This is Gold with the Fawn on Blondes and What's Up, and it's Tony Tenaglia this afternoon. Now, with the Christian O'Connell Show and holidays, the guys are back Monday, the 5th of October. We are playing you some of our favourite bits from the show. And what are the odds? I love what are the odds because I just love hearing the stories that you share. How about this, though, for Chris? This was a doozy.
1: About 5 years ago, I had a car accident. I had a guy sideswipe me. He did a runner. Insurer sent me off to a repair to go and get the car fixed. I pulled into the panel shop. The car that hit me is sitting in the panel shop.
2: Oh, no. What happens next?
1: Well, police came down, got his details, passed it to the insurer. Insurer waived my excess.
2: Oh, my God. Sometimes the universe just gives back.
1: Oh, help me out, that's for sure.

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0: Wake up with the Christian O'Connell Show and wind down with Jonesy and Amanda for the drive home. This is Gold. You got Tony Tenaglia this afternoon. Coming up next hour, another chance for you to win some of the hottest tickets in town.
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22: 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Henley, hard to beat, ask how. In Brunswick, Sydney Road busy both ways at Victoria Street. The Westgate slowing inbound through Port Melbourne. Crash in Cranbourne, Sladen Street closed westbound for a stretch between High Street and Cranbourne Frankston Road. East Thompson's Road instead. Little River, left inbound lane closed on Princess Freeway, approaching Little River Road due to a vehicle fire. Emergency crew on site, traffic slow going on the approach. And Metro Tunnel works in the city. Flinders Street closed westbound between Elizabeth Street and Swanston Street. 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Now you're up to date with Melbourne's latest traffic.
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1: The United States is the weakest we have been since at least 9/11. We have a tremendous diminishing of our offensive and defensive capabilities in terms of missiles.
2: And all of Thailand's capital Bangkok's been declared a disaster zone from flooding. This local telling DW News it feels unprecedented.
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5: Brisbane is celebrating its famous AFL Premiership three-peat following a stunning grand final comeback. The Lions booting the last four goals to overturn a 17-point deficit and upset Fremantle 96-89 at the MCG. Defender Ryan Lester has told Nine this flag feels extra special.
6: You even look back to last week, our prelim, like the way that went, and obviously at the moment it's all pretty raw and it's all sort of hard to fathom a little bit, but once we look back on it, yeah, I'd say this year's as magical as any of the years.
5: Longmuir reminding his devastated Dockers to hold their heads high.
7: Don't be too hard on yourself. Don't beat yourself up too much. We play an imperfect game. It's full of mistakes. In every game that they've played across the journey of their football career, they would have made plenty of mistakes. And it just feels a little bit bigger right now because of what was on the line.
5: Round 7 of the AFLW's resumed. Adelaide trails Frio by 33 points in the second quarter. The Giants up by 5 over Collingwood. And the Panthers and Knights battle for a spot in the NRL Grand Final this afternoon. That's sport. I'm Harrison Preve.
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2: Partly cloudy here in Melbourne today and winds up to 30 k's. An overnight low of 7, mostly sunny tomorrow and a top of 18 degrees.
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9: 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The Melbourne Royal Show is on now until the 4th of October. 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The gold VIP ticket window will open in the next 30 minutes. Get your phone ready. A chance to win family passes and free ride vouchers. Guns N' Roses will be here in the next couple of months. Play their version of Knockin' on Heaven's Door after this guy. If you missed out on the concert last weekend, keep an eye on Hoyt Cinema's encore performances coming soon. Just great songs at Melbourne's Gold 104.3.

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0: Wake Up with the Christian O'Connell Show. Wind down with Jonesy and Amanda for the drive home at Gold's Ice House on the harbour next Wednesday night. And it's a sad and sorry trek across this great southern land back to Western Australia for Fremantle Dockers supporters today as the celebrations fire up in Brisbane this afternoon. That last quarter yesterday was nuts. There's another grand final to get ready for, the NRL, this time next week, and an all-important prelim happening this afternoon. Sports reports right across the afternoon here at Gold's. Coming up in the next 10 minutes, I'll play the final countdown from Europe and next a song that spent a whole month at number one here in Australia in 1990. It was the fifth biggest selling song of the year.
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2: 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At Sunshine West on the Ring Road around Boundary Road, we have a breakdown. It's taking out the left breakdown lane for the Altona Bound Run with slow traffic past the scene. Minor inbound delays on the Westgate Freeway nearby as well. A Little River, an earlier car fire now cleared on the Princess Freeway at Little River Road. All lanes have reopened for the inbound run, but traffic remains well under pace through the area for now. No such delays there outbound. At Abbotsford, AFL run and run for 2026. But the AFLW season continues with a match at Victoria Park now underway. Expect extra traffic in the area. Renovating? Check out Carpet Court's Spring Reno Sale.

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1: 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Are
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0: Wake Up with the Christian O'Connell Show. Wind down with Jonesy and Amanda for the drive home at Gold's. Christian, back live in just over a week's time with more of your stories of coincidence and chance.
1: What are the odds? What's your story, Chris?
2: About 5 years ago, I had a car accident. I had a guy sideswipe me. He did a runner. Insurer sent me off to a repair to go and get the car fixed. I pulled into the panel shop. The car that hit me is sitting in the panel shop.
0: Oh, no.
1: What happens next?
2: Well, police came down, got his details, passed it to the insurer. Insurer waived my excess.
1: Oh, my
3: Brilliant.
1: God. Sometimes you, yeah, the universe just gives back.
0: Got to say it. What are the odds? The Christian O'Connell Show. Our favourite bit's back tomorrow morning from 6 on the bright side of the dial. And the Gold VIP ticket window. Keep listening. 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
14: 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Let's go to Alexander with today's forecast.
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0: extra traffic in the area. Sunshine West on the Ring Road at Boundary Road, a breakdown now cleared. All lanes have reopened and traffic is on the improve for the Altona bound run. And Kalkallo inbound delays right now with a slow run south on the Hume Freeway. 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And they are up to date with Melbourne's latest traffic.
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3: I'm John Fabris, H5 Bird Flu Information. Commercials start today to help us navigate encounters in the wild. Agriculture Minister Julie Collins explaining the Commonwealth's committing millions to the fight.
4: We've been working very closely with states and territories to vaccinate almost 10,000 native birds across the country against the H5 bird flu.
3: Iran's conditions to stop hostilities in the Strait of Hormuz are considered too much for any new US deal. Ambassador to the UN Mike Waltz telling Fox Iran immediately violated their peace memorandum of understanding.
5: It's notable that 146 countries, a UN record, condemned Iran for its attacks on civilian shipping.
3: And 300 mils of rain in 48 hours has left Thai capital Bangkok an official flood disaster zone. This man telling DW News communication was poor.
6: The warning this time was quite limited. The only real alert came in the morning through a phone notification. Before that, I didn't know enough to consider relocating.
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7: Well, Ashcroft reveals a snub from this year's All-Australian side, fuelled his ferocious fourth quarter in Brisbane's seven-point comeback win over Fremantle. The star midfielder racking up 12 disposals, 4 clearances and 3 centre clearances, propelling the Lions to a premiership three-peat.
8: Yeah, it's probably something that was sitting in the back of my mind a little bit, pretty pissed off I didn't make that team a little bit. So, yeah, I'll just use that as a little bit of fuel, but yeah, you don't need too much. When you're going for a three-peat, everything comes with that. You don't need too much extra motivation.
7: On Fox Sports, Penrith is gearing up for a blockbuster battle with Newcastle for a spot in the NRL Grand Final. Nathan Cleary has been shifted to the bench, with the Panthers' halfback struggling with a foot injury. And Oscar Piastri's late lock-up has cost him a shot at the podium in F1's Azerbaijan Grand Prix, the Aussie crossing the line in 14th.
9: Just disappointed, obviously. I think the first stint and the first half of the race was very encouraging, and then obviously from there on it kind of unraveled. The lockup, I need to understand what happened.
7: That's Spawn. I'm Harrison Preeb.
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3: Partly cloudy here in Melbourne today and winds up to 30 k's, an overnight low of 7, mostly sunny tomorrow and a top of 18 degrees.
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10: It's Joe Bovolino. Such a tradition in Melbourne. Once the grand final's out of the way, what do you do next? Well, you take the family to the show. The Melbourne Royal Show is on now until the 4th of October. 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That's your chance to win the family pass. We'll get the whole family in and we'll throw in a bunch of free rides as well. The MTV Video Music Awards are on in LA tomorrow morning our time, and there is an artist who will be performing for the first time in 23 years. I'll tell you who she is after Elton John, Dido, and it's In Excess. 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

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Wind Down with Jonesy and Amanda for the drive home at Gold's. Madonna, the most nominated artist at this year's MTV Video Music Awards, happening in LA, 9:30 tomorrow morning our time. She'll be opening the show, and it's her first live performance at the VMAs in 23 years. She just keeps going and going and going. It's just great songs with Pearl Jam, and I guarantee that Gold VIP ticket window will open in less than 10 minutes. 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

0: Wake up with the Christian O'Connell Show. Wind down with Jonesy and Amanda for the drive home at Gold. Who doesn't love a misheard song lyric?
1: And Derek, how can we be lovers, Michael Bolton? How can we be lovers if we can't even be friends?
2: How can we be lovers if we can't be friends?
1: Or is it, how can we be lovers if we can't beat France?
2: How can we be lovers if we can't be friends?
1: Who knew he was a soccer coach? He goes in there and gives a rival country a pep talk.
0: And may I say, a nice effort, the Socceroos up against Brazil the other night in Queensland. I know it was a draw. Get your misheard song lyric to us. 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
4: 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At Little River, an earlier car fine now cleared on the Princess Freeway at Little River Road. All lanes have reopened for the inbound run, but traffic remains underpaced through the area for now. Delays have eased off slightly in the last half hour. At Kalkallo, no change to the delays on the Hume Freeway, which remains slow for the inbound run. Delays back to Wallen for the most part southbound. At Abbotsford, AFL run and one for 2026, but the AFLW season continues with the match at Victoria Park now underway. Expect extra traffic in the area. Sunshine West on the Ring Road at Boundary Road. A breakdown cleared, Altona bound and traffic on the improve. This weekend, Autobahn has a massive 30% off Penrite, Thinkware dash cams, Unit and UHF, Maguire's Car Care, plus unmissable deals in-store and online. 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

0: Wake up with the Christian O'Connell Show. Wind down with Jonesy and Amanda for the drive home at Gold. It's Joe Bovolino as Lions supporters continue celebrating this afternoon. Do you think the NRL should just ask Kylie to perform again next weekend for the grand final? I don't know if they've got a lazy $3 million sitting around, though. The last prelim about to get underway, the latest news and sport coming up. And then, who's this?
1: I never really wanted to be anything other than a songwriter and a singer. I never wanted to be a presenter. I never wanted to be a model. I never wanted to be an actor. I was really happy to just carry on doing that.
0: He was part of a group, but next I'll play the song he did with an Italian DJ in 1984.

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2: I remember going to pick up my daughters once, and they obviously hadn't seen me do this for a couple of weeks. And they said, okay, we're just going to ask a, you know, security question. I was absolutely fine. What year are both your daughters in? And I was like, I didn't realise this was going to be millionaire hoaxing. All of a sudden. And it was only the mums there were looking around like, hashtag deadbeat dad. Took a wild swing on both. Wrong.
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5: 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At Little River, an earlier car fire now cleared on the Princess Freeway at Little River Road. All lanes have reopened for the Melbourne Bound run. The traffic remains slow through the area for now. The run has improved somewhat in the last hour. Some minor inbound delays as well further north for the Princess Freeway at Laverton North. Calcallo, no change to the delays on the Hume Freeway, which remains slow for the inbound run. Delays back to Wallen for the most part. They're southbound. And Abbotsford,

0: because they get their money from the hormone trade, so they outsmarted themselves.
1: Our federal agriculture ministers updated Australia's H5 bird flu stats, where there have been 51,000 calls to the emergency animal disease hotline. Julie Collins also kicking off a media information campaign.
2: It encourages Australians to take simple steps to know what to do if they encounter a suspected bird flu event.
1: And it's Alaska's Fat Bear Week, where the public votes in the chunkiest winner during the gorging of salmon season. Ranger Troy Hunt telling Seven Aussies are hooked on the televised stream.
3: My joke the other day to my team was, well, since everything in Australia already wants to kill you, you guys are looking for something else deadly to pay attention to.
4: On October 7, every banana is a gym pass and gets you free entry into select gyms across Australia. 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
5: Brisbane Lions celebrating with fans at Brunswick Street Oval today after completing an AFL Premiership three-peat. The squad partying through the night in Melbourne following its stunning fourth quarter blitz to beat Fremantle. Coach Chris Fagan is yet to commit to 2027, but has told Nine what could sway his decision.
6: I think it's working with the staff and the players, and particularly the players, and helping them develop their football abilities and their careers, and also developing them as people. I mean, my background is as a teacher, and that's why I became a teacher, because I like to help others.
5: Well, Frio's hopeful Alex Pearce has only suffered a partial Achilles tear in yesterday's decider, which could allow him to avoid surgery. The Dockers captain will undergo scans tomorrow. Round 7 of the AFLW, Collingwood's down the Giants 34-25. The Dockers beat the Crows by 25 points. And Penrith has made a late change as it kicks off its NRL prelim against Newcastle. Nathan Cleary has been shifted to the bench with the halfback battling a foot injury. That's sport. I'm Harry.
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1: Partly cloudy here in Melbourne today and winds up to 30 k's. An overnight low of 7, mostly sunny tomorrow and a top of 18 degrees.
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8: 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So this guy was a part of one of the biggest new wave synth bands in the 80s, Philip Oakey from the Human League. Ended up writing this song in a couple of hours, didn't really think much about it, but thanks to Italian DJ Giorgio Moroder, became one of the biggest songs of 1984. 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

0: Wake up with the Christian O'Connell Show. Wind down with Jonesy and Amanda for the drive home at Gold's. Look, what's that up in the sky?
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0: Yeah, I want to put him to the test, though, as we get closer to Christmas at any shopping centre around the city. The best of the Christian O'Connell Show tomorrow morning from 6 on the bright side of the dial. No Mercy to play in a few minutes, and the Bon Jovi song that they almost gave away to Canadian band Loverboy.
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0: Wake up with the Christian O'Connell Show. Wind down with Jonesy and Amanda for the drive home at Gold. Plenty of sport to talk about this afternoon. Brisbane Lions happy, Fremantle Dockers sad. And who will the Roosters be taking on for next weekend's NRL Grand Final? News and sport update coming up. There's a big band and a very famous singer whose worlds could almost collide when they perform in Australia next year. I'll tell you who they are, and the Gold VIP ticket window will open again after five.
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2: I like to think I'm an environmental person. I have won an Environmental Peace Prize for the stories I did on Beyond 2000 about the destruction of the rainforest. But at some point you think, this is not advancing anything for anybody.
3: I'm an environmentalist who grows my own toilet paper. The leaves are soft and they have a nice minty smell.
2: It's got a minty aftertaste, like a ring of confidence. He's got a ring around his backside. So I'd like to call this new segment.
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2: 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No,
1: no. Jonesy and Amanda. 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
15: 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Nailed it, kinda. Bag lifting muscle ache after? That's one for Panadol Extra. Always read the label and follow directions for use. Incorrect use could be harmful. If Hallam reports of a problem for the Monash Freeway at Belgrave Hallam Road, traffic is on the brakes for the inbound run, then improving to the South Gippsland Freeway at Little River. An earlier car fire now cleared on the Princess Freeway at Little River Road. The run now back up to pace, heading north after several hours of delays. A better run further north for the Princess Freeway at Laverton North as well. Calcello, delays continue on the Hume Freeway, which remains slow for the inbound run in patches, but those delays have also improved in the last hour. At Ascot Vale, the Royal Show continues. Expect extra traffic in the area, including Epsom Road, Langs Road and Ascot Vale Road. It's the final weekend of the Lounge Lovers Spring Sale. 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
18: I'm John Fabris. Donald Trump's holding the line against Iran's demands in return for unhindered oil transport through the Strait of Hormuz. The US president reckons Iran's collapsing financially through lost revenue from the waterway.
19: They said, let's close it and cause a problem for the world. And then I came along and we put up the greatest blockade ever in military history.
18: Our federal agriculture minister, Julie Collins, has launched a six-week educational H5 bird flu campaign today with a view to protecting pets, poultry and people.
20: Bird flu, know what to do campaign will run across television, radio, social media. It will be an electronic campaign that will run for 6 weeks.
18: And all of Thailand's capital, Bangkok, has been declared a disaster zone from flooding as authorities attempt to siphon the water out to sea. This local telling DW News it feels unprecedented.
21: It's different. I feel like in all the years I've lived here, I've never seen anything like this. 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
1: Lions are continuing the celebration, showing off their shiny new silverware to a legion of fans in Melbourne and Brisbane. Coach Chris Fagan has told Nine he'll let the dust settle before deciding whether he'll go around next season.
2: I don't know at the moment. I'm sort of want to take a few days to think. Probably the last couple of years after we won each premiership, I thought, is it time to go now? Is it a good time to go out as a coach when you're on top?
1: AFLW, Sydney leads Brisbane by 8 points in the final quarter. Earlier, the Dockers and Pies notching wins. The Knights have scored a long-range opening try against Penrith in their NRL prelim at Accor Stadium.
3: Dashed it straight through. He's got support. Either side, can he ice it? He looks for Marju. He goes back in board. And Manu Lalea. But here comes a notch. Dream start.
1: Action on Nine. The Panthers have hit back to make it 6 apiece as we approach half time. The Wallabies to host the Springboks in this evening's rugby test in Perth. And in golf, the Internationals take a 3-point lead over the USA heading into the final day of the President's Cup. That's sport. I'm Harrison Preeb.
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4: Clear tonight here in Melbourne and winds to 30 k's an hour, falling to an overnight low of 7, mostly sunny tomorrow and a high of 18 degrees.

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0: Wake up with the Christian O'Connell Show. Wind down with Jonesy and Amanda for the drive home at Gold. It's Joe Bovolino. Where's that point in your life where you go from young and carefree to mature and responsible?
1: Christian, signs you're an adult. This is a brilliant one. Constantly wondering about how much milk there is in the fridge.
2: Yes, yes.
1: That's
2: yes.
1: My wife and I. That's sexting for us. Chris, how much milk have we got in the fridge? Do I need to buy a leech on the way home? Chris, can you get some milk on the way home? You would think we'd just live on milk, nothing else.
0: That was me yesterday. Well, nice to know that I'm all grown up now. The Christian O'Connell Show, back on the bright side of the dial tomorrow morning from 6. Jimmy Barnes was on social media last night congratulating all the Brisbane Lions supporters. Play River Deep, Mountain High, and Before Six. What's the Prince song that Phil Collins heard and decided to copy the drum beat as he was writing Susudio?
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4: 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And Hallam reports of a problem for the Monash Freeway around Belgrave Hallam Road. Traffic on the brakes for the inbound run, then improving to the South Gippsland Freeway at Little River. An earlier car fire now cleared on the Princess Freeway at Little River Road. And the run now back up to pace heading north after several hours of delays. A better run further north for the Princess Freeway at Laverton North as well at Calcallo. Delays continue on the Hume Freeway, which remains slow for the inbound run in patches. But those delays have improved in the last hour as well. Lascot Vale, the Royal Show continues with extra traffic in the area. Moreland Road at Brunswick is closed between Cameron Street and Sydney Road for tramworks until Thursday 1 October. Businesses remain open. Expect delays. Visit the Transport Victoria website.
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5: Hi, I'm Sally Pearson. The Broncos are heading back to the NRLW Grand Final, setting up another Premiership showdown with the Roosters. Brisbane clinching a 20-8 victory over the Titans. Fullback Tamika Upton has told Nine she's fired up for next week's decider.
6: They're obviously a classy outfit, be just like last year, so we'll see how we go this year.
5: In the AFLW, Frio has powered past Adelaide 60-35. The Pies chalked a 9-point win over the Giants, and the Wallaroos sealed a 30-10 win over Scotland in their women's rugby test.
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0: Wake up with the Christian O'Connell Show. Wind down with Jonesy and Amanda for the drive home. You're listening to Gold. 6 o'clock news and sport update is coming up. After six, you'll hear the Pointer Sisters, the Red Hot Chili Peppers Under the Bridge. And next, there's an Australian band that had over 20 top 40 hits here in Australia all during the 80s. Straight after six, you'll hear what was their most successful one.
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5: 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A CityLink at the Balti Bridge reports of a problem for the southbound run approaching the west gate. Traffic on the brakes and trailing back to Footscray Road. Princess Freeway seeing a good run down northbound if you're heading for Melbourne after a slow afternoon caused by an earlier car fire around Little River, which is now gone. At Kalkallo, delays now thinning out as well on the Hume Freeway, which is back up to pace for the inbound run after a busy afternoon there also. At Ascot Vale, the Royal Show continues. Expect extra traffic in the area, including Epsom Road, Langs Road and Ascot Vale Road, among others. This week at IGA, Smith's Crinkle Cut, 150 to 170 grams, or Double Crunch Chips, 150 grams, half price, just 250. Stock up for game day in September 29 at participating stores. That's Melbourne's latest traffic.
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8: I'm John Fabris. America's president's refusal of Iran's conditions-laden offer to reopen the Strait of Hormuz sees no change in the conflict. Meantime, retired Major General Randy Manner tells CNN President Trump's threat to annihilate Iran isn't feasible.
9: The United States is the weakest we have been since at least 9/11. We have a tremendous diminishing offensive and defensive capabilities in terms of missiles.
8: A six-week information campaign on H5 bird flu started today. Federal Agriculture Minister Julie Collins.
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8: 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And rains left the Thai capital Bangkok an official flood disaster zone. This man telling DW News communication was poor.
11: The warning this time was quite limited. The only real alert came in the morning through a phone notification. Before that, I didn't know enough to consider relocating.
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12: Brisbane's brought the AFL Premiership Cup home for a third straight year. The Lions arriving at the airport to a rock star reception. Midfielder Josh Dunkley's told Fox Sports the magnitude of their win over the Dockers is still sinking in.
13: To win three in a row is incredible. I'm sure we'll reflect on it and remember these times. It's just an incredible part of history.
12: To the AFLW, the Swans have sealed a 37-23 victory over the Lions. Fremantle and the Magpies earlier notching wins. Drama in the NRL prelim final between Penrith and Newcastle. Nathan Cleary suffering a compound fracture of the ankle in a hip drop tackle. Knights hooker Phoenix Crossland sent off before half time. Jack Cogger's taking over at halfback. The Panthers trailing 16-14 late in the second half.
14: Yeah, it's never good to see one of your good mates get injured like that. Especially such an influential player in our team. But yeah, I've got a job to do now for the team and we're to win this game.
12: Speaking on Nine and in rugby, the Wallabies in action tonight against the Springboks in Perth. That's Sport, I'm Harrison Preve.
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15: clear tonight here in Melbourne and winds to 30 k's an hour, falling to an overnight low of

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2: 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I kept insisting. So anyway, they gave me another carbonara and we left. Got in the car and my brother was pretty quiet. It's at that point he said it was actually that other pizza shop.
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1: I remember once I was having a cup of tea during a show, and it was like somebody behind me nudged my hand and it spilled over the faders. 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

Melbourne. History is about to be made. Woo! And you can be there. For the first time in 40 years, Australian Crawl will take to the stage. Alongside the iconic Men at Work. Joined by Aussie favourites Vicar and Linda and Boom Crash Opera. And we're dancing in the storm. At Melbourne's iconic Sydney

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0: 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I'm 16 years old and I am obsessed with women's sport. I started Her Way Sports Media 5 years ago because the coverage just wasn't there. 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
1: I remember going to pick up my daughters once, and they obviously hadn't seen me do this for a couple of weeks. And they said, okay, we're just going to have to ask a, you know, security question. I was absolutely fine. What year are both your daughters in? And I was like, I didn't realise this was going millionaire hoxie. All of a sudden. And it was only the mums that were looking around like, hashtag deadbeat dad. Took a wild swing on both. 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

0: Melbourne, history is about to be made. And you can be there. 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
10: Our boy never talked all that much. 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No notes in hand, just talking. 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And didn't notice my own voice for the crack of it.
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0: 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I'm 16 years old and I am obsessed with women's sport. I started Her Way Sports Media 5 years ago because the coverage just wasn't there. 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
22: Mostly sunny today, headed for a top of 18 degrees, 24 tomorrow, then showers returning on Wednesday. Right now in the city, it's 6 degrees. 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
23: They really kind of took what was a naturally occurring problem, which was carbonation happening in their wine,
24: yeah,
23: and went to town with it. They said, if you can't beat them, join them.
21: Satanism.
24: If you're thinking red guy with a pitchfork and pointy hooves,
23: right,
24: tries to lure people away from God to do bad things, mm-hmm, that kind of came around later.
21: El Nino.
23: And the reason that it affects weather around the world is because of the jet streams. There's a bunch of them, and basically the jet streams are where the stratosphere and the troposphere meet. They're like rivers of fast-moving air in already moving air.
21: True crime.
24: This guy was found deceased at the scene, wearing a bulletproof vest, from a gunshot wound from his own handgun to the back of his head, and it did not have his fingerprints on his own gun.
21: Chaos theory.
23: Well, once you take the formulas out for people like us, we're like, oh, okay, we can understand chaos.
24: Yeah.
23: Then when somebody says, good, do a differential equation, you're just like, what?
21: The Muppets.
25: Most Muppeteers, Chuck, are right-handed, and so their right hand would be inside the Muppet, operating the head, the face, that kind of thing.
24: Yeah. Between takes, that they said the puppets would often just kind of chit-chat with the actors.
25: Right, yeah.
24: Like making small talk.
25: Yeah.
24: Totally buy into it.
25: Yeah.
24: I love it, man.
25: That would have been an awesome show to do.
26: Hiya, hiya, hiya!
21: And LSD.
24: LSD literally makes you forget your sense of self for that time.
23: And it allows you to do something that LSD is very famous for, which is make you feel connected to the universe, to humanity, to a gazelle population.
24: Right.
21: And why the hell ASMR is such a big thing on TikTok?
23: Autonomous Sensory Meridian Response.
24: It's a very personal experience for people.
23: The vast majority of people who experience ASMR, they say, no, this has nothing to do with sex. It's something totally different.
24: It's intimate.
23: There's no getting around that.
24: Yeah.
23: A threshold of intimacy is met and then crossed.
24: Uh-huh.
23: And then whoosh, there goes your fireworks in your skull.
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0: Melbourne, history is about to be made. Woo! And you can be there. 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
3: Morning, I'm Georgia Love. New stats have shone a light on the state of our housing crisis, with almost three quarters of Aussies believing the divide between those who can afford to buy a home and those who can't is growing, while 39% have given up on the dream of home ownership altogether. The News Corp research found millennials and Gen Zs are the age group most likely to feel they'll never be able to buy, while only 32% think financial security in retirement is possible if they're renting. It comes as we're told to brace for rates to rise again this week. The Reserve Bank will hand down its latest decision tomorrow, tipped to hike the cash rate to 4.6% to help ease inflation. If rates then increase again in November to 4.85%, it would be the highest in almost 20 years. New analysis shows first home buyers are forking out 45% of their income on mortgage repayments. Overseas and British police have arrested five men on suspicion of terror and explosive offences near a US Air Force base in England. Around 85 homes have been evacuated in the Cotswolds as counter-terror police set up a 400-metre cordon, sending in army bomb disposal units. Donald Trump calling the arrests fantastic and says that, quote, working with the British worked out great. And a FedEx cargo plane has touched down in the US overnight with a very special delivery on board. Two giant pandas have made the near 13,000-kilometre journey from Chengdu to Atlanta on loan to their zoo as part of Beijing's tradition of panda diplomacy.
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3: A huge weekend in sport has concluded with a 12-man Newcastle pulling off a courageous 22-14 victory over Penrith to reach the NRL Grand Final. Phoenix Crossland was sent off before halftime for a hip-drop tackle that left Nathan Cleary with a compound fracture of the ankle. Knights coach Justin Holbrook says it took something special to rally from an 8-point deficit after the break.
4: We all know, you know, we went down to 12, but then all of a sudden 30-odd thousand make you feel like you got 14 on there, I guess. So the boys didn't let it affect them, and what a win.
3: While the Lions and Dockers have touched down in their hometowns following Saturday's AFL granny for the ages, Brisbane's Dane Zorko revealing he battled through a torn hamstring to help his side to its premiership three-peat. It didn't stop the defender racking up 28 disposals and 7 tackles.
5: I haven't sprinted for a few weeks, and I actually had to sprint, which I did tell our head of strength and conditioning that I'll let it all go on grand final day, much to my detriment. But yeah, it wasn't too bad. It was just lower grade, right down the bottom, so we were able to strap it up. If it was a bit higher up, we probably would have had a few more issues.
3: They're on Fox Sports.
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3: Mostly sunny today, headed for a top of 18 degrees, 24 tomorrow, then showers returning on Wednesday. Right now in the city, it's 6 degrees. And life feels better with Gold. It's the Christian O'Connell Show coming up at 6, then Melbourne's favourite drive home with Jonesy and Amanda from 3 p.m. on Gold 104.3.
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1: Men, Movember wants you to know prostate checks start with a blood test. 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Speak to your doctor at 50 or 45 if you have family history. No dramas around the CBD, clear and quiet at this stage. A good looking run as well on the freeways, including the Princes from Geelong onto the Westgate over the bridge and the Tulla to and from the airport. Works remain in Brunswick, Moreland Road closed between Cameron Street and Sydney Road. Take Albion Street or Reynard Street. And works Bulleen, Bulleen Road closed southbound between Manningham Road and Thompson's Road. Take Manningham Road and Thompson's Road instead. 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Now you're up to date with Melbourne's latest traffic.
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6: The snooze flash sale is on now with 20 to 50% off an amazing range. Hurry, the snooze flash sale must end Sunday. It's amazing what a little snooze can do. An earlier building fire in Collingwood at Johnston Street is closed between Hoddle Street and Wellington Street. You can take Victoria Parade instead. Otherwise, reports of a crash on the Ring Road Greensboro bound at the Calder Freeway. A slow run on the Western Freeway heading city bound from Ferris Road through to Hopkins Road. There's extra foot traffic around the showgrounds precincts due to the Royal Melbourne Show. That's at Epsom Road and Langs Road and Ascot Vale Road. Men, Movember wants you to know prostate checks start with a blood test. No fingers anywhere. 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
9: Morning, I'm Georgia Love. A factory has gone up in flames in the city's northwest, suspected to be the work of arsonists. It took 30 firefighters with two aerial trucks an hour to contain the enormous blaze on Flight Drive in Tullamarine, believed to have been set alight just after 3 a.m. A smoke warning has been issued for the surrounding area, with roads closed. More than a third of Australians have given up on the idea of owning their own home. That's according to new research by News Corp, shining a startling light on our housing crisis, with many blaming tax changes, rate rises and migration. But the research suggests Gen Z has slightly brighter hopes than millennials, with 47% of 30 to 45-year-olds stating they're resigned to never entering the housing market. It comes as mortgage holders brace for more pain with the Reserve Bank meeting this week. The central bank will hand down its rates decision tomorrow, widely expected to increase the cash rate again to 4.6%. It would be the fourth hike this year. It would mean an Aussie with an average new mortgage of $731,000 would pay around $120 more a month on their repayments. Well, a Melbourne man is behind bars accused of defrauding five people out of $20,000 via Airtasker. Police allege the 52-year-old Mount Waverley man used fake names and businesses to scam people into hiring him to carry out building work, taking their money but never completing the jobs. and overseas British police have arrested five men near a US Air Force base in England. Bomb disposal experts called to the scene while dozens of homes around the Cotswolds had to be evacuated. The men have been arrested on suspicion of explosives and terror-related offences.
8: Calling all animal lovers, this

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1: The Dockers and Lions have touched down at home following Saturday's history-making grand final and subsequent celebrations. All more commiserations for Freo, not only dealing with their devastating loss, but the fitness of their skipper. Alex Pearce went off early in the third quarter with an Achilles injury, but there's early signs the prognosis could be better than first thought. Head of football Joe Bridie, hopeful scans today will show it's not a complete tear.
2: Pretty sore. We expect that he's got a partial tear of his Achilles. Get a scan done. If it's a partial tear, he probably doesn't need surgery.
1: And an undermanned Wallabies side has stunned world champ South Africa 42-38 in Perth. The Aussies were given four yellow cards late in the match, playing with just 11 for the final 5 minutes. But they desperately held on to lift the Mandela plate.
3: The Snooze flash sale is on now with 20 to 50% off an amazing range. Hurry, the Snooze flash sale must end Sunday. It's amazing what a little snooze can do.
1: For mostly sunny day today, headed for a top of 18, warming back up to 24 tomorrow. Showers returning on Wednesday. Right now in the city, it's a brisk 6 degrees. And life feels better with gold. It's the Christian O'Connell Show now. Then Melbourne's favourite drive home with Jonesy and Amanda from 3, Gold 104.3.
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6: Good morning.

Did you enjoy your long weekend? And oh my God, what a grand final that was. Brisbane Lions, congratulations on the three-peat and managing to come back like that. I guess it's not Wharfie time. Morning, it's Matt again, the Christian O'Connell Show. He's on a break right now. He'll be back next Monday. So for the next couple of hours, I'm going to go over some of the best bits that you might have missed. And of course, I've got just great songs for Chemist Warehouse right here on Melbourne's Gold 104.3.

0: 8 past 6, just great songs on Melbourne's Gold 104.3. Mostly sunny today, tops of 18 degrees. Good morning, it's Madigan, the Christian O'Connell Show. He'll be back on Monday for brekkie, giving you some of the best bits that you might have missed. Now, thankfully, because I think I live a sheltered life, nothing like this has ever happened to me.
1: Christian, I remember being caught with the pants down story. I used to work shaving horses' coats off.
2: Oh, I know what that's called.
1: That's an odd job.
3: Is there a name for that?
1: Is there enough work in that to make it a job? How many are you doing a day? 10 coats? 12 coats?
3: That's a lot of horses, I get.
2: Didn't think you had to trim a horse.
1: Yeah, you do.
2: Do you?
1: During the summer, they have to have less hair because it gets
2: hot,
1: obviously.
3: Oh, right.
1: Someone has to come around and shear the horses, okay. I had a job once for a summer, for 12 weeks, painting forklift trucks.
2: Oh.
3: like doing artwork on them?
1: No, just repainting them.
3: Right.
1: Yeah, it was this company that was a real cheap-ass company.

0: company, one of those cash in hand jobs.
1: Mm-hmm.
0: And a student just desperate for work. And so they were getting these secondhand forklifts and just rather than spray paint it to do it up, getting some gormless student, me, to paint them by hand. Flipping ages. You ever seen the size of forklift trucks?
1: Yeah, huge, yeah.
0: You've got to put the old, the forks up, paint underneath there, paint the whole thing.
1: Why are you bothering painting the forks?
0: Oh, everything, because people come round. If you want to buy a forklift truck, you're going to go, can you raise the forks?
1: Right, okay.
0: Hey, listen, if you know, you know.
2: Yeah, I'm not a forklift guy.
0: People in factories all around Australia laughing right now at old city slicker Rio. Doesn't know about fork on, fork off. That was a funny joke every day in the factory.
1: Uh-huh.
0: Christian, I got caught with my pants down yesterday.
1: Ooh.
0: I had to use a public toilet in a shopping centre. When I walked in, it said in a mechanical voice, you have 10 minutes.
3: Oh, well, pressure.
0: I didn't know there was a timer.
1: That's crazy.
0: You can't do that to time.
1: No. Sometimes 10 minutes is not enough.
0: No, it's not. Sometimes you go in thinking it's a one. Suddenly things, the scene changes. Yeah. Suddenly you're in a two. I sat down to do my business, and while I was sitting down, I thought I'd catch up on some emails. Next thing you know, the announcement comes back on and says, your time has expired. Then it repeats it. Your time has expired.
3: Oh.
0: Then the third time, your time has expired. Please leave. And the door just opened while I'm sat there
3: what?
0: With my...

0: Morning, Christian. How are you going?
1: I'm good. Thanks for calling the show. What's your story, mate?
0: Mate, I've got a small cleaning business, and I've got a referral for a new client. Went into the city, and the clients gave me permission to go upstairs and do a walk through the unit. And I did that, and waiting for the clients, I thought I'd fix my shorts and my singlet, tuck it in and whatnot. And I had my pants down in the ensuite, and the clients decided to walk in. I didn't hear it. And then as they walked in, I'm there with my pants down, trying to lift it all up now, and meet them for the first time. So I didn't know if I should be shaking their hand.
1: Oh, no.
0: I got them as a client. And
1: well done.
0: I still now wonder to this day, it's probably been a year going strong, and do they think or do they talk between themselves?
1: Of course they did.
0: What they cleaner really doing?
1: They would have made up really a whole cleaning story about what they probably interrupted or what you're about to do in there.
0: Exactly.
1: Of course they do. You would.
0: I look like a half-beaten bloke that's been run over by a truck. So they're probably thinking this guy.
1: Maybe they're into that. Maybe that's what they were looking for.
2: Maybe that's exciting.
1: You know, and they thought this guy is leading us on. A year later, they're still waiting for you to make good on the deal. When are we going to get down to it in this bedroom? Oh. You started this a year ago. Don't tell us you're adjusting your shorts. We've heard that one before, sir. MV, we'll send you a prize. It's a great story. Thank you very much.
0: Thank you. And you guys are great. I'm just started listening to you guys and changed from other stations. And you guys actually make people feel good.
1: Oh, thank you very much, MV. And your story would have done that as well.
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5: 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An earlier building fire in Collingwood at Johnston Street is closed between Hoddle Street and Wellington Street. Victoria Parade is being used instead. Otherwise, reports of a crash on the Ring Road Greens rebound at the Calder Freeway. There's more works underway in Brunswick and Moreland Road is closed between Cameron Street and Sydney Road. You can take Albion Street or Reynard Street instead. 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I'll check Melbourne's latest traffic again in 15 minutes.
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0: Wake up with the Christian O'Connell Show. Wind down with Jonesy and Amanda for the drive home. This is Gold News and Sport headlines for you on the way in just a couple of minutes. And next Monday, Christian O'Connell, he will be back. If you've heard anything over the last couple of weeks or from a while ago and you thought, oh, I could have added to that, Christian, I had a great story for you. Well, he would always want to hear from you. Just email him, christian@christianoconnell.com.au. It's 6:23.
1: All right, let's do some of your emails. We call this Late to the Party. 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Christian@christianoconnell.com.au. Marie's got a story about half in, half out. Christian, I remember the time I got stuck half in, half out. I was hanging some washing out and immediately locked myself out, keys inside. I figured I'd climb in through a window. Whilst attempting this, I stood on a nail sticking out of a board. When I checked my foot, I managed to step straight into dog poo. I'm now angry, swearing. I try to pry open the kitchen window. I got it open, but I ended up half doing the splits before giving up and climbing back out. Still stuck outside. Plan B. I found a long pole and managed a jailbreak style reach across the kitchen to hook my car keys. By the way, there was a whole spate in London of crimes where people would put a long pole with a hook at the end of it through your letterbox. Because you know you'll just dump your keys on the sideboard by the door. And then hoik them on, like it's like a fairground game, and then retract back
2: through
1: across
2: the front door
1: and out through the letterbox.
2: Yeah,
1: I only knew about this once when the police were at my door and they were going around our neighborhood, right, door to door, telling people not to leave their keys out the side because these hook and cane gangs, actual gangs. It's like something out of a Charles Dickens movie, wandering the streets with a long 6 foot pole with a nail at the end of it. So, anyway. I said to myself, I don't think that's a thing. And they were like, no. So we'd like to demonstrate to you right now. Close your door. Where do you normally leave your keys? So now I'm in this strange scenario. There are two police officers, constables, right, the Met Police, peering through my letterbox, talking to me. I'm positioning where I normally used to dump my keys. They then get a pole and reenact what this crime would be. They managed to steal my car keys, two police officers. Anyway, back to plan B and Marie. Found a long pole, managed to jailbreak style, reach across the kitchen to hook my car keys. Thankfully, had the house key attached. Success. I made it back in with dog poo still on my shoes, dog poo on the sink, a hole in my foot. Marie, great. I know that smell. You never fully get rid of it. And those shoes? You can clean them all you want. You clean them all you want. You still smell that rancid smell.
2: Yeah.
1: You know, these shoes have got to go. You know, I love these shoes. They've been tainted forever with dog poo. You talk about old school things. Do they still exist? The ancient game of jacks and also nail brushes. You would go around to your nan and granddad's. They always had that nail brush next to a bar of soap. I can't remember the last time I saw a nail brush.
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5: 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An earlier building fire in Collingwood at Johnston Street is closed between Hoddle Street and Wellington Street. Victoria Parade is being

0: being used instead. Otherwise, reports of a crash on the Ring Road Greens were bound at the Calder Freeway. There's more works underway in Brunswick and Moreland Road is closed between Cameron Street and Sydney Road. You can take Albion Street or Reynard Street instead. 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I'll check Melbourne's latest traffic again in 15 minutes.
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3: Good morning, I'm Georgia Love. Police are treating a factory fire in Tullamarine as arson. Roads remain closed with emergency services on scene at Flight Drive, where a factory went up in flames just after 3 a.m. It took 30 firefighters an hour to contain the huge blaze. Luckily, no one was inside at the time. A smoke warning remains present for the area. More and more Aussies are giving up on the great Australian dream. New research by News Corp has found 72% believe there's a growing divide between those who can afford to buy a home and those who can't. Millennials and Gen Zs are the biggest age groups who feel they won't be able to buy, while 39% of Australians overall have given up on the idea of buying altogether. While the Treasurer is set to announce a $6 billion budget boost today as he faces pressure to curb inflation, it comes as the Reserve Bank is widely expected to hike interest rates to a 15-year high tomorrow. Jim Chalmers tipped to reveal the final budget figures, revealing the underlying deficit is around $6 billion lower than initially forecast. It's been a tragic end to the long weekend with two people killed and four more injured in the state's west. Two cars collided on the Western Highway in Ledcourt near Stawell just before 7 last night. Both occupants of one car died at the scene, while the four occupants of the second car all remain in hospital, one fighting for life. And a bird flu campaign is now being rolled out across the country. More than 650 cases of the deadly H5 strain have now been recorded. More than 10,000 birds have already been vaccinated.
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3: The Lions are beginning their victory lap of Brisbane today, Premiership Cup in hand for the third year in a row. Visions hit social media of coach Chris Fagan dancing on players' shoulders late into last night. While touching down in their home city yesterday, Levi Ashcroft told Nine the party's just getting started.
4: A little bit dusty, but it was a very good night.
5: Does it ever get old?
4: No, I don't think so. Hopefully we can do this every year.
3: While Fremantle skipper Alex Pearce goes in for scans today on his Achilles after an injury saw him limp off early in the third quarter of their devastating grand final loss. The early prognosis is showing some hope, though. Medics think it could be just a partial tear, meaning he won't need surgery. And the Wallabies have held up the Mandela plate despite being reduced to 11 players with four yellow cards. The Aussies desperately holding on to defeat world champs the Springboks 42-38 last night in Perth.
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3: Fresh morning, but we're headed for a mostly sunny day today, a top of 18 on the way. Tomorrow, warming up to 24, 23 on Wednesday with a shower or two. Right now in the city, it's just 6 degrees. And life feels better with Gold. 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

0: Just Great Songs on Melbourne's Gold 104.3. Mostly sunny today, tops at 18 degrees. It's 6:35, and the cheapest fuel that I can find for you at the moment is $2.22 at the United at Sunshine. Morning, it's Matt again in for the Christian O'Connell Show. He'll be back on Monday from 6, going over some of the best bits that you might have missed. I heard this earlier and I thought to myself, you know what, as a kid, I kept falling out of the top bunk bed. We never got rid of it, and I kept falling out of the damn thing.
1: Over the weekend, Pat's husband, Chris the Love God, put his foot through the ceiling. Pat's was making him put Christmas trees into the crawl space.
2: Yes. Clean the garage out. Up it goes into the garage, out of mind, out of sight.
1: So we're looking for your stories of falling. Can we falling through, falling in, falling out?
3: Falling on.
1: Falling on, I forgot that one. You seem very keen.
3: Falling, is it a kink? Not on me necessarily.
1: No, it is, yeah.
3: You can fall on any sort of
1: anybody,
3: thing.
1: Anybody, but as long as you're watching.
3: Yeah, at least let me watch.
1: Okay. Intern Pete has got a story.
4: That is a kink for sure.

0: Mine is so embarrassing. It still haunts me to this day at the end of the day because it was about, I'm going to say, 11, 12 years ago. I was flown to Dubai with Dubai Tourism. So it was a big special event.
1: Oh, this is where they call it Jackie O Show?
0: Yeah, correct, right? So we were there to be wined and dined and we were going to have this experience where they just really wanted to showcase Dubai of what they were right now. Right. And that was a really big thing for, they were targeting the Australian audience, all that sort of stuff. Now, I was sort of brought over there to sort of keep everyone together and make sure that we do the right things. And I was briefed in on things. And
1: suddenly you're the cultural ambassador from Carl and Jackie O.
0: As you say that in my head, I go, yeah, that's right. Yeah, absolutely.
1: No wonder something went wrong. What do you, fall into prison or?
0: No, not quite. But when I was briefed on as, you know, even being gay over there, they was like, oh, there's things you can and can't do and all that sort of stuff. And being gay was one of them as well. Yeah. So I sort of told to shut up about that. But look, things have changed. I'm getting sidetracked. What I want to explain is there was an opportunity where they were going to bring, and they did, bring a Dubai prince to us to come and meet and greet. And I'm saying to everyone, as I would in any situation.
1: And you've got your own kind of bogan prince, Carl himself.
0: Right? They were bringing this prince over. And I said, guys, please, for the love of God, the head of tourism was literally like, Peter, please make sure everyone behaves. I know you guys are a bit naughty sometimes and things get a bit crazy, but this is not a time to be silly. I was like, I have got this. So I say to everyone, I'm saying, guys, just stand there, say nothing, but obviously answer the questions, behave yourselves, all that sort of stuff. And as he's walking up with the head of Dubai Tourism, literally, I took one step forward to go and shake hands. I stepped right into a koi pond. I had fallen straight in front of the prince, literally there. And I'm standing in this koi pond now, and I'm going,
1: probably very expensive koi as well.
2: You can't be trampling those koi.
1: You can't be gay, and you certainly cannot be trampling koi.
0: You just need to imagine Steve Carell on The Office. This is literally what happened to me. And I thought, well, no, I need to commit to shake the hand. So I shook his hand from the pond.
1: Yeah, just commit to the move. Style your way out of it.
0: Well, I didn't want to unsettle anyone else by getting water everywhere. I was like, when we're done, I'll get out of the koi pond. And I was slow, as they were all talking, I was slowly getting in and out. It was just so embarrassing, this falling over story. But I've always wanted to tell that. And there it is. It's finally out there in the open.
1: All right. If you've got a story like Pete's, then we're looking for your stories of falling. And, of course, Rio, you've got your own personal one of falling onto.
2: Yes, please, please, please, please.
1: Please call in with those stories.
2: I'm begging you.
1: Yeah.
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0: this week at IGA, Smith's Crinkle Cut 150 to 170 grams, or Double Crunch Chips 150 grams, half price just 250. Stock up for game day. And September 29 at participating stores. There's reports of a crash on the Ring Road, Altona bound after Plenty Road. The Royal Melbourne Show is on, so there's extra foot traffic around the showgrounds precinct. An earlier building fire in Collingwood at Johnston Street is closed between Hoddle Street and Wellington Street. A slow run on the Monash Freeway, city bound from Narrewarren North Road to Belgrave, Hallam Road, and the Deer Park bypass is banking up at Robinson's Road. PSOs and police are on regular patrol at some of Melbourne's busiest shopping centres to help keep you safe. 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I'll check Melbourne's latest traffic again in 15 minutes.
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7: 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Let's go to Alexander with today's forecast.
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0: The Christian O'Connell Show, wind down with Jonesy the man for the drive home. This is Melbourne's Gold 104.3. A friendly reminder from 9 o'clock this morning, we have got your family passes to the Melbourne Royal Show. Make sure you have 13:55:22 ready. Good morning, it's Matt again, in for the Christian O'Connell Show. He's back next Monday from 6. Going to take your calls now.
1: We're looking for your falling stories. Deborah Christian, backstory. Our deck wasn't finished. You can almost guess what's happening here. Deck isn't finished. I'll get Benny ready. Benny's ready. Had railing, but nothing in between the rails. Mm-hmm. And the floor was high off the ground. Our neighbours were having drinks at our house when my husband leaned backwards and went through the railing. My neighbour asks, where's your husband gone? As he suddenly... got up off the ground and casually walked up the steps. Luckily, he'd had a few drinks, so he didn't hurt himself, and our grass is so lush and like a springy carpet. That is great luck. All right, we've got some stories here. Alison, good morning.
2: Good morning.
1: Alison, tell us your folding story.
2: So at the age of 14, I was at an abseiling event, and I was 4.5 stories up. And then the next minute, I'm falling. My hair ended up getting caught in the figure of eight, and I landed and ended up with two broken arms all the way past my elbow, having to yell for mum for help for everything.
1: Oh, my word. What a dramatic story. I mean, obviously not lucky. You fell and you broke your arms, but that could have been so much worse. Four stories.
2: Yeah, so I was lucky that my hair actually got caught in the figure of eight, which curled me up into a ball. So I landed evenly with my head, my bum and my hands, and luckily just broke my two arms.
3: Yeah, you're so chipper about it.
1: Yeah, now, Alison,
2: I'm so
1: who was doing? Who was in charge of the abseiling that day? That is shocking.
2: Yeah, well, the safety measures didn't really work, but, you know, it was a learning curve, and I'm okay, and I'm here to tell a story to you.
1: So, obviously, you broke both your arms.
2: Yes.
1: Right, you're 14. How then are you feeding yourself? What's happening?
2: So it was call mum. I had to get longer spoons. I had to get help with everything.
1: Where'd you get longer cutlery from? Hospitals? They have some extendable spoons.
2: I don't know. They were just there.
3: Maybe your mum taped like a fork to a fork, a spoon to
1: a
3: spoon.
1: Yes, several knives together, like a telescopic knife.
2: I think in about 6 weeks, they cut one down so that it was below the elbow so that I could move it.
1: But right.
3: Yeah, it was luxury.
1: Yeah. Alison, great story. Thank you very much for calling, mate. Have a good day.
2: Love your work. Thank you.
1: Thank you, Alison. Morning, Matt.
4: Hello.
1: Hello, Matt. So, you fell through the garden shed. What happened?
4: Yeah, so I was 15. My nan had bought a place that needed some renos, and she called us down to help us out.
1: Oh, yeah, you get your 15-year-old kid, don't you? That's who you call
4: absolutely
1: to do a reno.
4: And
1: they love older generation, they love a little bit of kiddie labour, don't they?
4: Yeah. There's a rickety old wooden
1: garden. Yeah, we can't shove them up the chimneys anymore. But we can show them on a garden shed roof. Do the reno.
4: That's it. Up on the old wooden garden shed roof. As I got up, I said to Dad, this thing's creaking. It's going to fall down. He's like, come on, mate, just pull the nails. And as I pulled the nails, the roof fell, the walls fell, puff of smoke everywhere. And to this day, it's the funniest thing they all swear they've ever seen.
1: We should do a phone-in tomorrow, Matt, with famous last words.
3: Yeah.
4: Absolutely.
1: How many of us have got a story where someone said something or go, should be right, the next thing you're falling through air, and then there's a puff of smoke. And then I bet your nan just wondered, what's up with you, you sook? Get up!
4: Well, she said, well, that's that done, and walked away.
1: Matt, I'm going to send you a $250 Chemist Warehouse voucher. Brilliant story.
4: Thanks, guys.
1: Thank you very much. Have a good day, Matt.
4: Have a great day. Bye-bye.
1: Carol, good morning, Carol.
5: Morning, guys.
1: Now, Carol, what happened to you?
5: I actually fell on someone.
1: Oh, here we go. Someone's getting excited. He loves a crushing story. Crusher.
5: Well, I was on a long train ride, just visiting friends, got on, and I sleep like a beauty. Train was packed. I was with total strangers. Next minute I know I've been woken up by the stranger beside me, on his lap where I dribbled because I was snoring. It's so relaxed. Very comfortable lap.
1: Very relaxed. Snuggling up there. Oh, spooning a stranger.
5: I know. And unfortunately, he was so kind, he actually suggested that we go out for on a date.
3: Red flag.
1: No, no, no. This is a gentleman. Great move.
3: great move.
5: Well, I did.
1: Who said chivalry was dead?
5: Exactly.
1: I will be a human pillow for you, sweet princess.
5: I did actually have to turn him down, sadly, but I did compliment him for such a comfortable lap and letting me sleep.
1: Carol, that's a fantastic story. We send you a prize.
5: Oh, wonderful. Thank you very much.
1: Thank you very much. And Carol, can I just ask, what has been happening whilst we've been having this conversation? Are you going upstairs on a treadmill or wrestling with somebody?
5: Am I sounding like a dirty phone call? Am I?
1: Yes.
5: I'm walking the dog at the park.
1: All right, gotcha. I just knew there was some physical activity going on in the background.
5: Do apologise.
1: No, it's quite all
5: listeners.
1: Right. It added a bit of energy to the whole conversation.
5: I guess it was on in tune with the topic.
1: Yes, it was. It was perfect. You were reenacting it beautifully there. Carol, enjoy your dog walk. Thanks for calling.
5: Right back at you. Bye.
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3: 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There's reports of a crash in Carnegie at Dandenong Road outbound to Belgrave Road. Otherwise, on the ring road, there's delays out turnabout from the Deer Park bypass to the Westgate. The Western Freeway is slowing citybound at Hopkins Road. The Deer Park bypass is slowing citybound at Robinson's Road. And the Monash is banking out from Narriwarren North Road to Belgrave Hallam Road. 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
6: Morning, I'm Georgia Love. Roads around Tullamarine remain closed and a smoke warning in place as crews continue to mop up from a massive industrial fire. Fireys and police were called to Flight Drive just after 3 a.m. where a factory had been torched. It took crews an hour to get the flames under control. Arson chemists now working to determine what and who caused the suspicious blaze. Donald Trump has called arrests at a US airbase in England fantastic. Five men have been arrested on suspicion of explosives, forcing the evacuation of dozens of homes in the Cotswolds. The US president says the men were known to authorities.
7: The arrest in the UK was fantastic. Working with Britain, it was an amazing job. We had them under investigation. They were looking to do big damage to our port.
6: New stats have shone a light on the state of our housing crisis, with almost three quarters of Australians believing the divide between those who can afford to buy a home and those who can't is only growing, while 39% say they've given up on the dream of home ownership altogether. The News Corp research found millennials and Gen Zs are the age groups most likely to feel they'll never be able to buy, while only 32% think financial security in retirement is possible if they're renting. And awards season continues in LA today. It's the VMAs. Madonna to take to the stage while she also leads the pack with 13 nominations, almost 44 years to the day since she released her first single. Snoop Dogg hosts this year's event, which will also premiere Taylor Swift's new music video.
8: Calling all animal lovers. This Thursday only, every donation you make to the RSPCA Give to Get Them Home campaign will be matched dollar for dollar by generous sponsors.
6: Celebrations for the Brisbane Lions are only just getting started after the team touched down at home late yesterday. They've got their Mad Monday today, Premiership Cup in hand for the third year in a row. But the party started early, Vision doing the rounds of coach Chris Fagan dancing on players' shoulders at a Brizzy bar part owned by Josh Dunkley last night. Tomorrow, fans will get their chance to see and celebrate the historic three-peat with the official Welcome Home Parade at Brighton Arena. While the Dockers are licking their wounds back in Perth, also sweating on the results of scans today for skipper Alex Pearce. Early signs are hopeful. The captain only partially tore his Achilles when he limped off early in the third of the grand final. If it is only a partial tear, he wouldn't need to go under the knife and could be back training by the start of the pre-season. And switching codes, the Newcastle Knights have pulled off an incredible turnaround from wooden spooners last year to making it into next week's NRL grand final. It'll be the team's first in 25 years.
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6: A fresh morning, but we're headed for a mostly sunny day today. A top of 18 on the way. Tomorrow, warming up to 24. 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
10: Good morning, Melbourne. All right, so is it official? Did Kylie Minogue perform the best AFL pre-game set ever? Because we all know where Meatloaf stands in that list, but is Kylie up there as the best? Has there been better than Kylie? I think probably. Morning, it's Matt again in for the Christian O'Connell Show. On a break right now. He'll be back next Monday from 6. Going to go over some of the best bits that you might have missed right now. And seeing as it's Monday, well, we got to do the misheard lyrics. The songs that you love to sing but you keep getting them wrong. We'll do that very soon. And, of course, I've got just great songs for you. The Chemist Warehouse on Gold.

0: Just Great Songs on Melbourne's Gold 104.3. Good morning, it's Madigan. Mostly sunny today, tops of 18 degrees, and we'll check that running into work for you in just a couple of minutes. Cheapest fuel that I can find for you right now, $2.22 United at Sunshine. Christian O'Connell on a break at the moment, but he'll be back next Monday from 6, giving you some of the best bits that you might have missed right
1: now. On the weekend, did you mend anything? Then you can come join the Monday Menders Club.
2: Monday Menders.
3: Did you mend it?
2: Monday Menders.
3: Yes, I did.
1: Gresham, I'm a Monday Mender. This weekend, I mended my parents' coffee grinder that said it wasn't working. Turns out there were no beans left in it. Easy mend that one. Easy mend that one. I hope you started banging it around. Made out it was a really big job. Rhea, what did you mend? I know you were jealous last weekend. Rhea actually said at the end of Monday's show, I didn't mend anything over the weekend. I'm going to try and find something to mend. What did you mend over the weekend?
4: You guys had your inaugural Monday Menders Club and I wasn't a part of it. So this weekend, I resolved to finally put together our bathroom cabinet, this cheap little thing we've had sitting in our other room for a long time. And I tell you what, it is...
1: Beast. I mean, nothing straightforward, is it, with flat pack?
4: So difficult.
1: Even bedside tables.
4: And the cheaper you go, the more difficult it is.
1: You're right, what is that inverse? Yeah.
4: I think, they just spent no time on the instructions. It was this tiny little, half an A4 size piece of instructions. So I've already got bad eyes.
1: What is it about? They always look like they've been photocopied 1,000 times.
4: Yeah, they're so thin.
1: Give me the original.
4: It's like on that spy.
1: It's just chair and shroud that I'm meant to piece together.
4: And it was so flimsy. I don't know. They say it's wood, but this was not wood. You know, it's that really it's like soft is
1: Rattly.
4: The only way I know how to describe
1: Rattly
4: it.
1: Rattly and wonky.
4: Yes. And when you put those little plastic screws in there.
1: Yeah, almost all about to snap off.
4: Yes, and everything around it just crumbles. Yeah. So it is technically put together, but you have to be very, very delicate.
1: How much weight you put in.
4: Yes, yeah. It doesn't a light breeze would knock it over. It's so
1: easy loading up those spare loo rolls.
4: Yes.
1: That's it could almost have 200 grams in there and it'll bring this down well.
4: Literally.
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7: 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There's reports of a crash in Carnegie Dandenong Road outbound of Belgrave Hallam Road. The Monash Freeway has reports of a collision citybound after Heatherton Road. A slow run on the Hume Freeway citybound after Cooper Street. The Ring Road is delayed out turnabout from the Deer Park Bypass to the Westgate. And the Deer Park Bypass is building citybound at Robinson's Road. This week at IGA, Smith's Crinkle Car 150 to 170 grams or Double Crunch Chips 150 grams. Half price just $2.50. Stock up for game day and September 29 at participating stores. I'll check Melbourne's latest traffic again in 15 minutes.
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9: I like to think I'm an environmental person. I have won an Environmental Peace Prize for the stories I did on Beyond 2000 about the destruction of the rainforest. But at some point you think this is not advancing anything for anybody.
10: I'm an environmentalist who grows my own toilet paper. 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

0: Wake up with the Christian O'Connell Show. Wind down with Jonesy and Amanda for the drive home. This is Melbourne's Gold 104.3. And from 9 o'clock this morning, we've got your family passes to the Melbourne Royal Show. Christian O'Connell on a break right now. He'll be back next Monday from 6. And this is a quite pertinent question to ask people, especially if they are a Freo fan or a Brisbane Lions fan.
1: Now, Pat, to you, Monday winner or loser?
2: I'm a bit both. I think I'm a winner, but the love god would say he's a loser. So we had an Airtasker guy come over yesterday to build this damn
1: chest of drawers that you were waiting for the other week.
2: So it came in two flat pack boxes, and I thought I was doing a favour for my husband, who feels a little bit emasculated overnight, because this guy came out. It would have taken us, honestly, and it's just because Chris is the male of the house doesn't mean that he should be the flat pack builder, right? It doesn't matter.
1: But I'm not good at it either. Away from microphone. Chris, get them done.
2: I can't
1: You've
2: do it.
1: You've got meat and two veg. You should be the bloody do it, Chris.
2: He's pretty good at stuff, but when I got it, he said, oh, great. So this is going to be my whole weekend now, is it, building this? And I said, don't worry. I've taken...
1: And then, no, so you would have said to him, hey, it's because, just because you're the man house, it's not your whole weekend. It's our whole weekend.
2: Well, you know, I said, let's just air task it. You've deserved a weekend off. You know, let's make it easy. So this guy, Phil, came out. Lucky Phil came out yesterday. Jeez, he was a ripper. He was like a beast. So
1: bloody hell. I mean, this is the same kind of sort of, well, attention you were showing the man on House of Prairie. Phil was a ripper. He was a beast. I've never heard in 8 years, Patsy, you talk about Chris the Love God as a ripper, a beast.
2: I don't mean in that sense. I meant in his work sense. So I said to him, how long do you reckon this will take, Phil? You know, like 2, 3, 4 hours? And he goes, oh, no, I've done heaps of these before. Won't take me long. I thought, oh, this will be good.
1: Oh, poor Chris being flat-back cuckolded.
3: Did Chris watch or did he?
1: Well, excuse me?
3: He couldn't bring himself to do it.
2: He's not
1: what?
2: Into that,
1: what are you saying? Out west. Did, you know what? It all. He's hang on. Is there someone in the cupboard filming us, Katrina?
2: Anyway, Chris
1: it's my cuckolded
2: down
1: husband. It's our thing. If you could just, they don't really need to be made. But anyway, yeah, just do those.
2: Stop it. You're both turning into a very awful
1: Andre,
2: link.
1: Is that you in there?
2: Oh, stop. No. Anyway, he came down and he said, oh, g'day, mate. Thanks for doing this. Da-da-da.

0: car, and Chris thought he'd be like hours. 10 minutes later, I'm not kidding you.
1: I mean, they've just got that confidence. Oh. They've also got, as I'm always saying to my wife, yeah, but they got all the right gear.
0: Oh, you have the drill.
1: Sharon's like, always like, you could go and buy that stuff easily from Bunnings. Yeah, but I wouldn't know what is the right gear.
0: And what to
1: if
0: do.
1: He came into a radio studio, actually, probably better do that quite easy as well. But yeah, did he have the electric screwdriver?
0: All like, no, yeah, all it was, no, he had a drill. It was like, zit, zit, zit.
1: That's it. That's all you hear. Zit,
0: yep. Zit,
1: and then you go, it's done.
0: It
1: do you want to come and check it?
0: It's done. And I looked and it was perfect. And I'm like, oh my God. I said, Chris, you need to come and look at this.
1: Oh, wow. Rub his nose here. I thought you said he doesn't have to do it.
0: He wasn't happy.
1: Chris, why don't you just look at this? A real man. Look at him going now. That's a big
2: drill.
1: Oh my God. That's like Matt Damon, those guns on him.
0: He kind of shuffled off back to up to the office, back to his computer.
1: Yeah,
0: and he
1: closed the door and wept.
2: Back to your email job.
1: Yeah.
0: I thought I was doing him a favor.
1: Purchase orders.
0: Apparently not.
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5: 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In Carnegie, a crash at Dandenong Road outbound to Belgrave Road. There is a collision in Noble Park at Heatherton Road. It's closed in both directions at Chandler Road. On the 1H freeway, debris on the road just after Heatherton Road heading citybound. Otherwise, a slow run on the Ring Road now turnabout from the Deer Park Bypass through to the Westgate. And the Hume is banged up citybound after Cooper Street. PSOs and police are on regular patrol at some of Melbourne's busiest shopping centres to help keep you safe. 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Authorised by the Victorian Government, Melbourne. I'll check Melbourne's latest traffic again in 15 minutes.
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7: Morning, I'm Georgia Love. A factory has gone up in flames in the city's northwest, suspected to be the work of arsonists. It took 30 firefighters with two aerial trucks an hour to contain the enormous blaze on Flight Drive in Tullamarine, believed to have been set alight just after 3 a.m. A smoke warning has been issued for the surrounding area, with roads closed. More than a third of Australians have given up on the idea of owning their own home. That's according to new research by News Corp, shining a startling light on our housing crisis, with many blaming tax changes, rate rises and migration. But the research suggests Gen Z has slightly brighter hopes than millennials, with 47% of 30 to 45-year-olds stating they're resigned to never entering the housing market. It comes as mortgage holders brace for more pain with the Reserve Bank meeting this week. The central bank will hand down its rates decision tomorrow, widely expected to increase the cash rate again to 4.6%. It'll be the fourth hike this year. It would mean an Aussie with an average new mortgage of $731,000 would pay around $120 more a month on their repayments. Well, a Melbourne man is behind bars accused of defrauding five people out of $20,000 via Airtasker. Police allege the 52-year-old Mount Waverley man used fake names and businesses to scam people into hiring him to carry out building work, taking their money but never completing the jobs. And overseas British police have arrested five men near a US Air Force base in England. Bomb disposal experts called to the scene while dozens of homes around the Cotswolds had to be evacuated. The men have been arrested on suspicion of explosives and terror-related offences.
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7: The Dockers and Lions have touched down at home following Saturday's history-making grand final and subsequent celebrations. Or more commiserations for Freo, not only dealing with their devastating loss, but the fitness of their skipper. Alex Pearce went off early in the third quarter with an Achilles injury, but there's early signs the prognosis could be better than first thought. Head of football Joe Bridie, hopeful scans today will show it's not a complete tear.
8: Pretty sore. We expect that he's got a partial tear of his Achilles. Get a scan done. If it's a partial tear, he probably doesn't need surgery.
7: And an undermanned Wallabies side has stunned world champ South Africa 42-38 in Perth. The Aussies were given four yellow cards late in the match, playing with just 11 for the final 5 minutes. But they desperately held on to

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0: A fresh morning, but we're headed for a mostly sunny day today, a top of 18 on the way. Tomorrow, warming up to 24. Right now in the city, it's 7. And life feels better with gold. 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

0: Just Great Songs, Melbourne's Gold 104.3. Sunny today, tops of 18 degrees, $2.22. The United at Sunshine is the cheapest fuel that I can find for you right now, and we will check that running to work for you in just a couple of minutes. Morning, it's Matt again, the Christian O'Connell Show, back next Monday from 6. Lots of those green bags, that's all I've got.
1: And I want to know what is in people's boots. So much stuff is in the boots of our cars. I think there are two types of people in this world. There are people who have a spotless one. Right, it's actually really clean. I'm not one of those. And there's people, there's stuff that's just in there. Some of it's useful. Some of it is just other stuff that you never got round because it's out of sight, out of mind. It's probably been in there. Like for me, there's a bag of stuff from my recently departed mother-in-law from 2 years ago. I took a load of her stuff to the op shop. And there was one bag I just never got round to doing. It's still there. Mm. It's three of those old people grabbers.
2: Oh, right.
1: Yep.
2: She had three of them.
1: Yeah, yeah.
3: You could do it.
1: Weekend
3: for your
1: one
3: bag.
1: Or two midweek cheeky ones. There's this junk in a car boot. Intern Pete, what is in your car boot?
4: Way too much. When we were talking about this yesterday, because I was revealing that my.

0: entire family always has shovels. A shovel. We all have shovels. Yeah, bit. We're farmers, right?
1: Yeah. But you live in the city. There's no farmland around here where you live. You don't live anywhere near. You're at least an hour from farmland.
0: Do you know what? When you say that, I could not be any more city. Yes. To be fair. Like, it's literally back.
1: There's
0: back
1: no need for shovels in the boot unless you're up to someone else.
0: Yeah. So I thought, what is in my boot? So I opened it yesterday. I've taken a little photo. I'll hand that to you. Look, I have a lot of things in here. I have a bread crate, and I can't remember why I entirely have it. It's a gigantic
1: bread crate. No, but I'll tell you what, it's a good storage thing, isn't it? Probably keeps the boot clean.
0: Yeah.
1: The thing, let's not worry about the crate. There's an entire stocked cutlery drawer.
0: Yeah, okay.
1: That most Airbnbs don't have.
2: What?
1: Why have you got all that silverware there?
0: They were my grandmother's, and my father gave them to me about 2 years ago, and he said, I want you to have this cutlery.
1: And
0: I
1: was like, keep it in the boot. Yeah. With it next to the shovels.
3: Nana would have loved that.
0: I don't know. I don't know what to do with this cutlery because it's
1: not indoors.
0: Well, I don't know where to put it in my... It's really
1: but
0: old
1: it looks,
0: cutlery.
1: Yeah, but isn't it nice cutlery? Be that probably heavy silverware.
0: Yeah,
1: it
0: needs a good polish though as well.
1: You've got time.
0: But I don't... And I get. I mean, I'm asking your opinion. This cutlery, it looks expensive. It looks fancy. It needs a really...
1: We're now sort of accidentally falling into an episode of Antiques Roadshow. Just because I'm English doesn't mean I know about antiques. People always say, oh, your love, this is a very old bit of furniture. Your homeland is mainly just old furniture and knives and forks.
0: I know. My boot is a little bit of... There's some Indian spices there as well, which I think...
1: Again, what's that for?
0: It was a PR gift from the radio station. I was like, I'll take that and cook with it. That was maybe 3 years ago.
1: Your old radio show, I wouldn't say was like spicy like that. It strikes me as more butter chicken.
0: The flavour's in there as yes. well, by the way. Just like you're aware. Do you want that if you love Indian food?
1: I'd love that. I love Indian food.
0: Right. Yep.
1: I'll have the spices.
0: Yeah.
1: Now, do you want to have a bit of fun? Ask Patsy to pronounce what that's called.
2: Oh, no.
1: Knives and forks. What are they called?
2: Cutlery.
0: Oh, what?
2: Cutlery. Did I get it right?
1: Yeah, no.
2: I used to say
1: cutlery. Google Translate right now.
2: I used to put a D in there, Pete, forever. And I finally learned as a newsreader in nearly 40 years that it's cutlery
1: and
2: with
1: so
2: a T.
1: So many news stories involve stolen silverware. Cutlery.
0: Well, they will be today.
1: The cutlery thieves, the hoons made off.
0: No. I'm sorry my boots are messed, and I'm sorry for you, Patsy, as well.
1: Patsy, what's in yours? Is yours well? I imagine yours will be quite tidy.
2: Oh, God, no. It's like a storage unit. So I've got about 50 million of those reusable shopping bags that get literally thrown.
1: Too. Yeah, bang for lives.
2: I, too, have an option. Shop big garbage bag that's been in there for a number of months. I keep forgetting to drop it off.
1: I reckon that would be, during the next 20 minutes, I reckon that's going to be the most common ones.
2: Yes.
1: And also those, what's those blue utility IKEA bags?
2: Oh, yes, they're brilliant.
1: Greatest bags
2: handles.
1: In the world, aren't they?
2: Yes. So what else have I got in there? I've got jumper leads, but I don't know why, because the engines now, the car engines,
1: I wouldn't even know
2: how to restart. Like, yeah. I don't know if you can even see the battery. And I also keep it for a little stash for prezzies. So Audrey's birthday's coming up, and a couple of her prezzies are in the boot, because I know she won't look in there.
1: I wouldn't think that's a safe place to store them.
2: No, she doesn't go in the boot.
1: Broken into cars.
2: Oh, no, it's all right. She won't look in the boot. She
3: just got broken into two weeks ago.
1: Just kind of, now you got your security cameras up everywhere.
2: I know, but I'm not carting Cartier jewels in the back. It's just a couple of cheap prezzies. It'll be right.
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6: 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In Dandenong, a crash at Cheltenham Road eastbound before Hammond Road. Carnegie has a crash at Dandenong Road outbound to Belgrave Road. Wallet does have a collision at Craigieman Road at Yan Road. Otherwise, in Noble Park, a collision at Heatherton Road is closed between Chandler Road and Dunblane Road. You can take the Princess Highway instead. And a slow run on the Hume Freeway heading citybound after Cooper Street. 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I'll check Melbourne's latest traffic again in 15 minutes.
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0: Wake up with the Christian O'Connell Show. Wind down with Jonesy and Amanda for the drive home. This is Gold. News and sport headlines just a couple of minutes away. Christian O'Connell back for brekkie next Monday at 6. Going to take your calls now, and I cannot believe the things that you people have in your boots.
1: Let's take some calls here. We've got Jody here. Morning, Jody.
2: Morning, Christian. How are you?
1: I'm good. Welcome to the show. So, Jody, what's in the car boot?
2: Well, I've got the normal stuff, you know, fold-up chairs, picnic blankets, hats, towels. But I've also got my in-laws' bronze plaque that I haven't had a chance to put on their grave yet.
1: Oh, my word. When was it meant to go on?
2: Probably a few months ago. I just haven't had a chance to get to the people to put it on.
1: No, exactly. We're just leading busy lives, aren't we? And like I said,
2: Leading busy lives.
1: Yeah, and it sits in the boot and you forget it's even there. It's the thing, oh, God, I'll get round to that in a couple of weeks' time or at some point. You forget it's actually there because you can't see it. I think that's why we put stuff there. All right, Jody, thanks for giving us a call. Have a good day.
2: Thanks. Bye.
1: Sebastian, good morning. Super Seb. Sebastian?
3: Hello, I'm here.
1: There you
3: can
1: go.
3: You hear me?
1: Yeah. All right, so thanks for calling us. What's in your car boot, mate?
3: I've got a V8 engine in my car boot.
1: Right, what? It's a spare in case your car engine stops?
3: No, me and my dad, we're working on a project car. And, yeah, we put it in the boot because we were fixing the car in Bendigo and we had to get the engine down to Melbourne.
1: Yep.
3: And, yeah, there wasn't really any other place to put it other than the boot.
1: No, you're quite right, actually. You don't want to put it in the passenger seat. You know, it's heavy and it's messy. Stick it in the car boot. It must weigh quite a lot, though.
3: Yeah, the car's a bit on, like, it's a bit back heavy, but yeah. it got from Bendigo to Melbourne in one piece. So,
4: what are you planning to do with a V8 engine, though? Are you going to Bathurst, or what's the plan?
1: Yeah,
3: we're building a Holden Statesman.
5: Me and Dad are.
1: I love this project with you and the old man. That's great. And then, what are you going to do with it? You're going to take it to the car shows, or
3: probably? Yeah, it's all sort of. He says it's my car, but it's sort of his like guidance. So, you know, it's sort of a car where me and him working on it.
1: In Star Wars. This is like Luke and Obi-Wan Kenobi. Yeah, he's training you up in the ways. I love this.
3: Pretty much.
1: Yeah. All right. Sebastian, good luck with it. Lovely story. Thank you very much for calling.
3: Thank you very much.
1: All right. Have a good day. Josephine?
6: Hello?
1: Hello, Josephine.
6: Good morning, Christian. How are you?
7: Good morning.
1: Good morning as well. So who else is in the car this morning? Are we on the school run?
7: We're on the school run.
1: Brilliant.
7: Marcus, Christopher.
1: Good morning to Marcus. Good morning to Christopher.
8: Good morning, Christian. I've got a French horn in my boot.
1: Wow-wee. That is a rich, mellow-sounding instrument, the French horn.
8: Yeah.
1: And you play? You have lessons?
8: I play in lessons and I played in a concert last night.
1: Last night? You were on stage playing the old French horn?
8: Yeah.
1: What song were you doing?
8: I was playing a song called Byzantine Dances.
1: Mm. Oh, it's an old Ed Sheeran one, isn't it?
8: Yeah, it's a pretty old one. It's pretty tricky too.
1: Yeah, but it is.
8: Yeah, but I can't really play it for a solo. It requires other instruments.
1: Does it? I didn't know that about the French horn. You're right. You don't get in a lot of modern songs a French horn solo until now with you.
8: Yeah.
1: And now, is there any chance, so you can't get the French horn now to play on the show so we can hear that?
8: I've got it in my hands right now. I can play something for you.
9: We've pulled over, Christian.
1: Oh, this is great. I love it. So now it's a live mini concert pulled over. Everyone wants to hear you play the French horn.
9: It's live from Kirribilli.
1: Oh, this is like you're going to wake up the PM. Someone out on a bloody French horn. All right. In your own time, let's hear you play the French horn. Thank you for doing this.
8: Okay. There's that.
1: Listen, that's a lot. Woo! That sounded beautiful.
8: Thank you. I've been playing the French horn for 4 years now.
1: Yeah, I bet it's a tough one to learn, no?
8: Yeah, there are quite a few buttons and controls.
7: Christopher, do you want to say goodbye to Christian while you're running? Bye, Christian. I've got to go to school for maths.
1: All right. So bloody hell. That's a tough start to the day, isn't it? Yeah. Like it, poor thing. All right. Hope it goes well. Thanks for calling. Can we have just one more blast on that French horn?
7: Yeah.
1: Who? Bye-bye.
4: That's great.
1: There we go. I love it. That is great. What a joy. What's to speak to you all.
7: I can drop him off at your place so he can practice.
1: No, we're all good. You brought him into the world. You can hear him practice. All right. Josephine and Marcus and Christopher, thank you so much.
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12: 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In Noble Park at Crush at Heatherton Road, it's closed between Chandler Road and Dunblane Road. Otherwise, in Dandenong at Crush at Cheltenham Road eastbound before Hammond Road. Carnegie has at Crush at Dandenong Road outbound to Belgrave Road. Otherwise, in Wallow to Crush at Craigie Bend Road at Yan Drive. A slow one on the Ring Road out turnabout from the Deer Park bypass to the Westgate, and the Deer Park bypass is slowing city bound at Robinson's Road. 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I'll check Melbourne's latest traffic again in 15 minutes.
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15: Morning, I'm Georgia Love. A new warning from the country's top crime agency this morning that Australia's underworld is moving online and becoming harder to police. Being dubbed Crime Tasker, the Criminal Intelligence Commission says criminals are using encrypted platforms to hire young players to carry out their dirty work. The crime as service model, largely used in Melbourne's tobacco and bar wars, now spreading to become the new norm, according to the agency's annual report. Police are treating a factory fire in Tullamarine as arson. Roads remain closed with emergency services on scene at Flight Drive, where a factory went up in flames just after 3 a.m. It took 30 firefighters an hour to contain the huge blaze. Luckily, no one was inside at the time.

0: The federal government says it's doing its best to get inflation under control. It comes ahead of the Reserve Bank handing down its latest rates decision tomorrow, which is tipped to take the cash rate to its highest in 15 years at 4.6%. Social Services Minister Tanya Plibersek telling Seven the fundamentals of the Australian economy are strong.
1: We're one of only nine countries that has a AAA credit rating from all three major ratings agencies. We've reduced the debt that we were left by the previous government. We've had two budget surpluses.
0: And more Aussies are giving up on the great Australian dream. New research by News Corp has found 72% believe there's a growing divide between those who can afford to buy a house and those who can't. Millennials and Gen Zs are the biggest age groups who feel they won't be able to buy, while 39% overall have given up on the idea of buying altogether.
2: Calling all animal lovers, this Thursday only, every donation you make to the RSPCA Give to Get Them Home campaign will be matched dollar for dollar by generous sponsors.
0: Lions coach Chris Fagan is all smiles in Brisbane this morning, arriving back home after the team's historic three-peat win. After a decade in the top job, Fags has told Seven he is still weighing up whether to leave while they're on top.
3: I just want to take a little bit of time to think about what the future holds. I know the club's in a really good position, so I feel if I do go, I feel good about it, but I'm not 100% sure at the moment, so I wanted to give myself a little bit of time, and the club's agreed to that.
0: Fremantle skipper Alex Pearce goes in for scans today on his Achilles after an injury saw him limp off early in the third quarter of their devastating granny loss. The early prognosis is showing some hope, though. Medics think it could be just a partial tear. And the Wallabies have held the Mandela plate despite being reduced to 11 players with four yellow cards. The Aussies desperately holding on to defeat world champs the Springboks 42-38 last night in Perth.
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0: A fresh morning will make way for a mostly sunny day today, headed for a top of 18 degrees. Warming up tomorrow, 24 and partly cloudy. Wednesday, 23 with a shower or two. Right now in the city, it's 8 degrees. And life feels better with gold. 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
6: Good morning, Melbourne. Thank you for choosing us as the soundtrack for the start of your working week. Madigan with you this morning and from 9 o'clock this morning, so not really that far away now. Don't forget, we have got your family passes to the Melbourne Royal Show, and there's like a whole bunch of upgrades that you could score as well. The number that you're going to need, 13 55 22. Make sure you have that on speed dial because Tony Tenaglia could be asking you to call at any time. Christian O'Connell on a break at the moment, and he will be back Monday from 6 going over some of the best bits that you might have missed with your misheard lyrics on the way, and of course, just great songs for Chemist Warehouse.

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0: agree with what you think you're mishearing if we don't hear it. And for the really great ones.
1: Instant Hall of Famer.
0: Recent Hall of Famers, Devon had this one. Whoomp, there it is. Tag team, Poop Mayonnaise. Poop Mayonnaise. Here you get it. Michael Gordon, Cotton Eye Joe, Rednecks, quality stuff. Put out the bin for Cotton Eye Joe.
2: Put out the bin for Cotton Eye Joe.
0: One of the best and clearest of the year. Put out the bin. Is it a Tuesday or a Wednesday? Is it the red-hatted ones today?
2: Put out the bin for Cotton Eye Joe.
0: All right, brand new ones. We ready, team?
3: Yes.
4: Let's go.
0: Tony Carvoni. Wow, he sounds like an Italian singer. I thought that was the artist. That's the listener.
5: Yeah, Tony Carvoni.
0: Lean on me, Club Nouveau. We be jamming, we be jamming.
6: We be jamming, we be jamming. Hey.
0: Or is it We Be German, We Be German? Oh. Very different song, very different vibes.
6: We be jamming.
4: Yes!
3: They do be German.
0: Oh, they do. Tony Carvoni, you don't mess with TC.
1: Instant Hall of Famer.
0: Just the names this week. We now go to Paige Mifsud. Eyes closed. Eyes closed. Imagine Dragons. They're still around, are they? Turn out the lights. Oh, tuna. Tuna delights. Mm. Don't mind a bit of tuna. And Brian.
3: Tuna.
0: Tuna. Tuna delights. Yes. Joey Campanelli has been listening to Taylor Swift, Opalite, but now the sky is Opalite.
7: But now the sky is Opalite.
0: Or is it, but now the sky is all polite? Lovely guy.
7: But now the sky is
3: Opalite. Yeah.
0: Very different vibe for Happy Tay-Tay. Rose Stanya, Unstoppable, Sia, I'm a Porsche with no brakes. Or is it, I'm a butcher with no braids? What an image. A braidless butcher.
7: I'm a butcher with no braids.
0: That is incredible. What highly attuned ears you had to pick that up. I'm a butcher with no braids. Rose, you have to come into Hall of Fame. That's so good.
1: Instant Hall of Famer.
0: I'm a butcher with no braids. I can't get enough of it.
7: I'm a butcher with no braids.
0: Phil has been listening to Yarrow. Wow, thug loving. No G, no G. I know you're getting bored dealing with him.
8: I know you're getting bored dealing with Phil.
0: Or is it, I know you're getting bored dealing with Phil. Phils are irritating.
8: I know you're getting bored dealing with Phil.
0: Yes, this comes from a Phil.
4: Oh no!
0: What are the odds? Phil, come on in.
1: Instant Hall of Famer.
0: Pete's been listening to Little Mix. Wow. Shout out to my ex.
9: This is a shout out to my ex.
0: Or is it a shout out to my eggs?
9: This is a shout out to my ex.
3: Shout out.
0: Yes. And one final one today from Sean. Leona Lewis. Remember this big song, Bleeding Love? You cut me open and I...
10: You cut me open and I...
0: Or does someone want some potassium and energy in the morning? You cut me a banana.
10: You cut me open and I...
0: You cut me a banana nana. You cut me a bad nana. You cut me a bad nana.
10: You cut me a banana.
0: No, it's banana. Is it banana? Is she saying banana or banana?
3: How do you not say banana? Banana.
0: You know when you say a word too many times, you go slightly crazy. That's what's happened to us right now. Trouble is, we're in charge of a radio show. Banana, na na na na na na na na. Okay.
10: You cut me a banana.
0: It sounds like a banana. It's not quite right.
3: A banana.
0: Banana.
3: Banana.
0: Banana.
3: Banana.
0: Banana.
3: Has she got a nice
10: banana?
0: Banana.
3: Banana.
0: Banana.
3: Banana.
0: Banana.
3: Banana, banana.
0: Banana.
3: Banana.
0: No,
3: you're banana.
0: No, she is. Leona is.
3: No, I don't
0: banana
3: think she is.
0: No, she's saying, can I have a banana and can I have a banana and a coffee to go?
10: You cut me a banana.
3: No, she's got it right.
0: No, she's got it right. We got it wrong. Sorry about that, guys. Should have gone out live like that. Really sorry. Anyway, as always, whether you're Italian or not, we are here for you. Carvonis, Campanellis, The Sopranos. All are welcome on the Miss Her Lyrics. Email me, as always, Christian. forgot my own email address. Is it Christian at christianoconnell.com.au?

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2: Moreland Road, Brunswick is closed between Cameron Street and Sydney Road for tramworks until Thursday 1 October. Businesses remain open, expect delays. Visit the Transport Victoria website. In Noble Park, a crash at Heatherton Road is closed between Chandler Road and Dunblane Road. Over in Dandenong, a crash at Cheltenham Road eastbound before Hammond Road. Carnegie has a crash at Dandenong Road outbound to Belgrave Road. Otherwise, the Hume Freeway slowing citybound after Cooper Street. The Ring Road has delays outbound about from the Deer Park bypass to the Westgate, and the Monash is building city bound from Narrowborough North Road to Stud Road. This news flash sale is on now with 20 to 50% off an amazing range. Hurry, this news flash sale must end Sunday. It's amazing what a little snooze can do. I'll check Melbourne's latest traffic again in 15 minutes.
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0: Wake up with the Christian O'Connell Show. Wind down with Jonesy and Amanda for the drive home. This is Gold. We'll do another update of all your latest news and sport headlines in just a couple of minutes. The Christian O'Connell Show back for breakfast next Monday at 6. All for me when I heard this earlier. Oh, what is it? Yeah, because of these hours that I'm doing at the moment is getting a good night's sleep.
1: Signs you're an adult. What are the signs you're an adult? You officially know something in your DNA just gets activated, turned on. What is it? Christian, my name is Monique. I've listened to you since 2020. I'm 24. When I first got my license, I had you all on. I was told listening to Gold now makes you an adult. Oh. It's a station for grown-ups, you know? If you're a child, then you've got Nova, you know? Christian, signs you're an adult. You get overly excited about visiting a Coles or Woolies that isn't your normal one. Oh, my God, that's so true. When you're on holiday. Ooh, they have the aisles here like this.
2: Yes.
1: They have selections that we don't in my one.
3: Oh, we don't have this one, do we?
1: Extra excited if it's been recently refurbished as well. Oh, my God, Kate, that is such a brilliant one. So, Patsy, what were you saying, mate?
2: No, I was just going to say, every time we go to Hamilton Island, the favourite part for our teenager is the IGA there.
1: I know, it's the same with my daughters. When we go away anywhere, they want to go to a local IGA to go and get your holiday snacks.
2: Because they've got different stuff.
1: Yes, that's it. Yes. These are great. Katie, the joy you get from using a bin chute.
3: Mm. Oh,
1: they should have them in amusement parks. Some of them are for the grown-ups. Brad, the joy of using a slow cooker.
2: Oh,
1: I feel so bad. I still use... You know, the air fryer. Everyone was all involved in air fryers. I still have the air fryer, but I feel so bad now because I've returned to my true original love, the slow cooker.
3: Slow cooker.
1: Oh, God,
3: wandering
1: that's
3: eyes.
1: A good thing. Yeah, yeah. I just got bedazzled by something else. Erin got gifted a mop for my birthday and was happy about that. Emma, Christian, I've started moisturising my elbows and knees now. You're right. There's a certain age where you have to do that. Yes. You get dry elbows.
3: You never buy hand cream as a 16-year-old.
1: No, you don't, do you? No. That's a game for grown-ups. You have a lot more lotions and sort of potions the older you get. The size of the medicine cabinet, this gets bigger. There's things to keep you lubricated.
3: Yes.
1: And just now I have a drawer in the kitchen, my wife and I do, for all our various vitamins.
3: Mm, yes. A whole drawer, wow.
1: A whole drawer. Yeah. We're getting low on fish oil. Can you get some more? Have you had my nighttime magnesium? All right, signs you're an adult. You have very strong opinions on mattress and pillow firmness.
3: Oh, 100%.
1: I checked into the Airbnb Sunday. The first thing I did is sit on that bed. Oh, no. It's a soggy one.
2: No.
1: I'll be paying a price for this. I've already booked in to see my chiropractor.
2: Oh, no.
3: The older you get, the firmer the mattress
1: is. It's
3: got to
1: be rock hard.
3: Yeah.
1: Soon
3: marble.
1: I'll just be sleeping on the floor within years. And also, there's nothing worse than a pillow that's barely a pillow.
3: Yes.
1: You know, it's all just lost its pillowness.
3: As soon as you put your head on it, it just...
1: It's like marshmallow.
3: Yeah.
1: Just, Patsy, what's it for you? Sign you're an adult.
2: Does this make me old and an adult that I still use Iron Aid in which to, you know, like Fabulon and the like to iron
1: no,
2: shirts?
1: No. I still use that as well, Patsy.
2: Well,
1: yeah.
2: I'm not sure.
1: Spray starch. No, I use it for whenever I'm ironing a shirt.
2: Yeah, right.
1: It's got a reassuring like a smell to it.
2: Yeah, it's
1: that
2: got
1: I really
2: a lovely
1: like.
2: Scent. I've yes. got my 15-year-old back
1: I always smell
2: today.
1: Like it. It smells like I imagine I'm running a dry cleaner's.
2: It
1: does. It has that smell. No, I'm the same. I still use that.
2: I'm not sure if people are because I had to go to 3 supermarkets yesterday to find the stuff.
1: Oh, do you think people aren't using it anymore?
2: I don't think people are
1: using it. The young generation these days, they don't mind it. They don't want a starchy, well-pressed iron shirt.
2: Flat-out ironing.
3: I've never heard of it. As someone from a younger generation, I've never heard of iron.
1: But would you iron a shirt?
3: Mm. Yes.
1: You would? Yeah, what would you use?
3: Just the iron.
2: Oh, no.
1: Oh, no.
2: No, you need the starch.
3: No, and the iron's got the little squirter.
1: No. That's simply water.
2: Yes.
1: No.
3: Why do you need
1: spray
3: water?
1: Starch.
3: Yes.
1: Get a nice starchy collar, young man.
3: No, wouldn't it make it too crusty?
1: No, I want it crisp. I want it crisp.
3: Like fresh. Cardboard.
1: I want it like I'm in Wolf of Wall Street. Matthew McConaughey, yes. I want it crisp. I reckon that they're phasing it out because people aren't using it enough anymore.
2: No, well, they're obviously.

0: 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It's hard to get.
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4: 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On the Balti Bridge is a crash city-bound to Lorimer Street. The left-hand lane is closed. Speeds are back to 40. The Monash Freeway has a crash city-bound near High Street. The left-hand lane is closed. Speeds are back to 40 there as well. Otherwise, on the Ring Road, there's delays out turnabout from the Deer Park Bypass through to the West Gate. And the Deer Park Bypass is slowing citybound to Robinson's Road. This snooze flash sale is on now with 20 to 50% off an amazing range. Hurry, the snooze flash sale must end Sunday. It's amazing what a little snooze can do. I'll check Melbourne's latest traffic again in 15 minutes.
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5: Morning, I'm Georgia Love. Police have released CCTV of a silver Commodore and multiple men clad in black as they ramp up investigations into a horrifying home invasion in Melbourne's west. Four offenders broke into a home on Fiore Way in Truganina at 9pm on Tuesday, August 11, threatening the occupants with a machete. They assaulted a 35-year-old man before stealing handfuls of jewellery and fleeing. 7 weeks later, they still haven't been caught. Police now asking for the public's help to identify them. Roads around Tullamarine remain closed and a smoke warning in place as crews continue the mop-up from a massive industrial fire. Fireys and police called to Flight Drive just after 3am, where a factory had been torched. It took crews an hour to get the flames under control. Arson chemists now working to determine what and who caused the suspicious blaze. New stats have shone a light on the state of our housing crisis, with almost three quarters of Australians believing the divide between those who can afford a home and those who can't is only growing, while 39% have given up on the dream of home ownership altogether. The News Corp research found millennials and Gen Zs are the age groups most likely to feel they'll never be able to buy, while only 32% of Aussies think financial security in retirement is possible if they're renting. Donald Trump has called arrests at a US airbase in England fantastic. 5 men have been arrested on suspicion of explosives and terror-related charges, forcing the evacuation of dozens of homes in the Cotswolds. The US president says the men were known to authorities.
6: The arrest in the UK was fantastic. Working with Britain, it was an amazing job. We had them under investigation. They were looking to do big damage to our port.
5: And award season continues. Today, it's the VMAs in LA. Madonna will hit the stage as she leads the pack with 13 nominations, almost 44 years to the day since releasing her first single. Snoop Dogg hosting this year's event, while Swifties are set to go wild with the premiere of Taylor's new music video.
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5: Celebrations for the Brisbane Lions are only just getting started. The team beginning their victory lap of Brisbane with Mad Monday today. Premiership Cup in hand for the third year in a row. But the party started early last night. Visions doing the rounds of coach Chris Fagan dancing on players' shoulders. While tomorrow fans will get their chance to see and celebrate the three-peat team with the official welcome home parade at Brighton Arena. And switching codes, the Newcastle Knights have pulled off an incredible turnaround from wooden spooners last year to making it into next week's NRL Grand Final, their first in 25 years.
3: Whatever Melbourne's weather brings, look beyond the forecast to Europe and Alaska with Holland America, iconic destinations and more time to savour the journey.
5: Headed for a mostly sunny top of 18 today, tomorrow 24 degrees, 23 on Wednesday with a shower or two. Right now in the city it's 10 and life feels better with Gold. Right now it's the Christian O'Connell Show, then Melbourne's favourite drive home with Jonesy and Amanda from 3 on Gold 104.3.
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0: Just great songs on Melbourne's Gold 104.3. Mostly sunny today, tops of 18 degrees. The cheapest fuel I can find for you, $2.22 at the United in Sunshine. Morning, it's Matt again, the Christian O'Connell Show, back next Monday at 6. At the end of every show, he loves to do his at-work time waster. Two topics, mashes them together, which then creates something new.
1: Today's time waster, we're looking for your mammal bands. The producers have once again produced some bottom drawer content. Top five most Googled mammals of 2026. And then in brackets it goes, so far. Well, obviously, unless you develop the capabilities going into the future. Future Google.
2: So trending mammals.
1: Trending mammals of 2026. What have the humans been Googling? What mammals?
2: Dog.
1: One. Number one.
3: Dog, did you say? What did you say?
1: We're getting some service from
3: old P&L
1: Messi of radio today.
3: I hear you. Whales have got to be up there.
1: Not even in the top five. Lions.
3: Are you serious?
1: Lions at number five. Horses at number four. Bears at... Why am I even continuing this? No one is interested. Patsy was pretending she couldn't even hear us.
3: I couldn't.
1: You wish you couldn't. Yeah. All right, mammal bands. Mm. What about Mick Fleetwood? Yeah, Fleetwood Macaque.
2: Silver plus.
1: Wahamster. Wahamster.
2: Gold.
1: Little George Michael.
2: And that little wheel.
1: He's happy on there. That tiny

0: water bottle. Lynx biscuit.
1: Oh, God.
0: Bon Jovi.
2: Oh, little Joey in the back.
1: The cold.
0: All right, what have you got, Rayo? Your mammal bands.
1: Justin Bieber.
0: Why is that a funny word? Anyway, silver.
1: Sophie Chipmunk.
0: Gold for the reference to Sophie Monk. When's she starting on Kiss Breakfast, by the way? Can we place a bet? One of those shows, she's landing one of those. I want to put money down now.
1: All roads lead to Monk.
0: Absolutely.
1: Manatina Turner.
0: Hmm? Very good. That's gold.
1: And Bob Armadillon.
0: Also gold.
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5: 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On the Balti Bridge at Crash City Bound before the West Gate, the left-hand lane is closed. Speeds are back at 40. Over on the Ring Road, Altona Bound, a truck's broken down after Sydney Road. Two left-hand lanes are closed with speeds back at 40 there as well. The Monash Freeway does have works underway. City Bound near High Street. Delays are back to the East Link. And a slow run on the Calder Freeway, City Bound approaching Green Gully Road. For a limited time, grilled lunch wrap combo with a new high protein wrap and mini famous chips from $13.90. 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I'll check Melbourne's latest traffic again in 15 minutes.
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0: Wake up with the Christian O'Connell Show. Wind down with Jonesy the man for the drive home. This is Melbourne's Gold 104.3 news and sport headlines for you next. And then Tony Tenaglia has your family passes to the Melbourne Royal Show. Good morning. It's Matt again, the Christian O'Connell Show, back next Monday at 6. I had like 15 minutes to come up with something for this at-work time waste, and I choked. I choked hard.
1: Today's time waster, we're looking for your mammal bands. Rio, you ready to mark?
2: I'm ready.
1: Salt and Pepper Pig.
2: Gold.
1: Mariah Carey.
2: Gold.
1: Well done, Darren. Nine Inch Quails.
2: Silver.
1: Lion Richie.
2: Silver.
1: Van Whalen.
2: Gold.
1: Well done, Nathan. Alama Morissette.
2: Gold as well.
1: These are very good. Well done, Timmy. Vera Smith.
2: Silver.
1: Seal Diamond.
2: Silver Plus.
1: That's a Pussycat Dolls.
2: Very good, gold.
1: Well done, John. Manatee at Work.
2: Silver.
1: Dua Lima.
2: Gold.
1: That's very good, Frederick. Electric Light Orcas.
2: Silver.
1: Squirrel Braithwaite.
2: No. Bronze.
1: Banana Llama.
2: Gold.
1: Well done, Kerry. Barry Gibbons.
2: Gold.
1: Just one extra letter turns into comedy. Barry Gibbons. Who knew? It was right there. Mark Lantry, very good. Well done. Bob Marley and the Wales.
2: Silver.
1: Hauling Goats.
2: Silver Plus.
1: Kangaroo. Kind of Kachagoogoo.
2: Oh.
1: Yeah, 80s.
2: Yeah, silver.
1: Aardvarky Vark and the Funky Bunch.
2: It's a great effort. Silver Plus.
1: Well done, Elliot. David Lee Sloth.
2: Silver.
1: Fur Fighters.
2: Silver Plus.
1: Boy and Polar Bear.
2: Silver.
1: Culture Cubs.
2: Yeah, Silver Plus.
1: Baboon Five.
2: Gold.
1: Chumbawamba.
2: Gold.
1: Chumbawamba is great. Christian, not Pat Benatar. Pat Bengal Tiger. That is Gold Plus.
2: Yes, it's a Gold Plus.
1: Jess gave us Chumbawamba and Pat Bengal Tiger.
2: Wow.
1: Great work there. Nickel Humpleback.
2: Nickel Humpleback?
1: Yes.
2: Silver.
1: Violent Felines.
2: Silver Plus.
1: The J. Giles Bandicoot.
2: Gold.
1: All right, who is best in show?
2: I loved Mariah Carey.
1: Mariah Carey, that is, of course, today's winner, ain't you?
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10: 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On the Ring Road, Altona Banner truck's broken down after Sydney Road, two left-hand lanes are closed. In Noble Park, a crash at Heatherton Road and Chandler Road. Otherwise, delays following a crash on the Balti Bridge citybound before the Westgate. A slow run on the Hume Freeway citybound after Cooper Street. And the Ring Road is delayed Altona bound from the Deer Park bypass through to the Westgate. 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
13: Morning, I'm Georgia Love. The federal government's defending its spending ahead of the Reserve Bank's meeting tomorrow. Central Bank tipped to lift the cash rate to its highest in 15 years at 4.6%. Social Services Minister Tanya Plibersek telling Seven Labor's providing real cost of living relief.
14: Well, nobody wants to see rates go up. We know that that adds to the pressure that families are feeling. So we're doing our best as a government to make sure that we're helping with cost of living pressures in a responsible way.
13: The bosses of OpenAI and Anthropic have been requested to appear before a Greens-led parliamentary inquiry. It follows a rogue AI agent accessing a federal government website back in June, which the government and public were only told about last week. Labor says it will work alongside the AI giants to find out what went wrong. Police and arson chemists remain on the scene of a massive factory fire at Tullamarine. It took 30 firefighters and two aerial trucks an hour to contain the enormous blaze on Flight Drive, which is believed to have been set alight by arsonists just after 3 a.m. Well, a Melbourne man's behind bars accused of defrauding five people out of $20,000 via Airtasker. Police allege the 52-year-old Mount Waverley man used fake names and businesses to scam people into hiring him to

0: carry out building work, taking their money but never completing the jobs. And counter-terror raids continue in Britain following the arrests of five men on suspicion of explosives and terror offences. Three white vans are being examined at a US airbase in the Cotswolds, raids forcing the evacuation of around 85 homes.
1: GYG are all in on clean, quality food. 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No compromise.
0: The Premiership Cup is back in Brisbane as the Lions prepare to kick off their Mad Monday celebrations. While a question mark remains over coach Chris Fagan's future, he's admitted this morning he still doesn't know whether he'll call time on his career while on the high of the three-peat. But he's told Seven no matter who's at the helm, he's sure the boys will try for a fourth next year.
2: Regardless of whether I coach or not next year, that group will still want to try and go for that record because it'll be the only team in AFL history that would have done it.
0: While the Dockers are licking their wounds back in Perth, also sweating on the results of scans for skipper Alex Pearce. Early signs are hopeful the captain only partially tore his Achilles on Saturday. It would mean he wouldn't need to go under the knife.
3: You wouldn't operate a chainsaw blindfolded, so why dig without searching before you dig first? If you don't, you're digging blind. 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
0: On our way to a sunny top of 18 today, tomorrow 24. Right now in the city it's 11. And life feels better with gold. 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
5: Morning, it's Tony Tenaglia here. Head cold incoming, but I've brought everything I hopefully need to get through the show today. Got my paracetamol, my strepsils, and some other throat lozenges as well. 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Hey, listen, it's the last week of the Melbourne Royal Show. One more week of giving away family passes and ride vouchers. And we've got that additional $200 ride voucher we'll give away on Friday. The gold VIP ticket window is going to open in around 20 minutes' time. So when that happens, I need you to be caller 10 on 1355 22 so we can get you to the Melbourne Royal Show. This is the Non-Stop at 9. 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

0: Wake Up with the Christian O'Connor Show. Wind down with Jonesy and Amanda for the drive home. Melbourne's gone at 4.3 with the non-stop at 9. You got Tony Tanamia this morning. Now, for many years, Billy Joel has refused to sell the front rows at his concerts. What he does is he gives those tickets to his roadies, who then go to the back of the stadium to give them to the fans that are sitting up the back. Now, there is a bit of a sweetener for Billy having his roadies do this.
1: The guys in my road crew are guys. So they're going to go back to the back of the room, and who do you think they're going to bring up to the front? Cute girls. So we look down and we go, my, this is a good-looking audience. And the show goes, foom. So I was doing this when I was on the road with Elton John.
2: Yeah.
1: And Elton goes, why aren't you selling the front rows? Why aren't you selling the front rows? And I explain it to him, like a little light bulb went off over his head. He's like, aha. So the next night, Elton's doing his part of the show, and you can see in front of Elton, there's all these cute boys.
0: You could see that coming, couldn't you? Billy Joel coming up after this from Gautier on Melbourne's Going at 4.3. No. Think of what

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2: Yeah, you've been trying for a while to get these?
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4: Yeah, and you're hoping that today's going to be your lucky day.
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2: Oh, how tightly you've got those fingers crossed.
3: Very tight.
2: Can you cross your legs for me as well, please?
3: They already are.
2: Yeah, and your arms? Cross your arms around as well?
3: Yeah, done.
2: Alicia, you call at 10 and you're off to the Melbourne Royal Show. 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
3: Thank you so much. 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
2: Okay, so tell me, because you strike me as a rides person.
3: Yes.
2: Which is going to be the ride you're going to go on first?
3: I don't know if they've still got like the Matterhorn and the Disco Train or like spinny sort of ride.
2: Because someone tells me I haven't been to the show for quite a while.
3: No, probably not. They're probably called something different now.
2: Yeah, they probably are, exactly right. Yeah. Well, listen, you've now got the chance to find out what they're exactly called because you're off to the show. You have a great time, okay?
3: Thank you so much.
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0: Wake Up with the Christian O'Connell Show and Wind Down with Jonesy and Amanda for the drive home. Melbourne's going at 4.3. Wrapping up today's Non-Stop at 9. It's Tony Tenaglia this morning. Very excited about something that is coming back to Melbourne. The Formula One Moët & Chandon Australian Grand Prix 2027 returns to Melbourne in April, bringing Australia's first ever F1 sprint race. 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
2: 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Stock up for game day in September 29 at participating stores. Cruiser in Brunswick attending a fire. Albion Street closed between DeCarl Street and Hardy Street. Head south and take Blyde Street. A similar story in Collingwood following an earlier building fire. Johnston Street closed between Hoddle Street and Wellington Street. Your best bet, Victoria Parade. And the show continues today at the Showground, so just be mindful of some extra foot traffic around the precinct. For a limited time, grilled lunch wrapped combo with a new high protein wrap and mini famous chips from $13.90. 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
5: Hi, I'm Georgia Love. Police are treating a factory fire in Tullamarine as an act of arson. A cleaning business on Flight Drive was firebombed just after 3 a.m, completely destroying the building. It took 30 firefighters more than an hour to contain the huge blaze, which was so intense crews had to retreat for their own safety. Luckily, no one was inside at the time. Australia's underworld is becoming harder to police as it moves online, according to the country's top crime agency. The Criminal Intelligence Commission says crooks at the top of the chain are using encrypted platforms to hire offenders to carry out their dirty work. The crime as service model, dubbed Crime